What's up? It's your girl Kelly, and you are locked in with the Pop Poppin' Child.

0: WKYS. Yes, sir. Y'all already know what time it is, man. You're locked in to 93.9 WKYS. You're inside the 93 days of summer. It is a Labor Day weekend. We outside. Man, I'm telling you right now, this weather kind of threw everything off for me, man. I ain't know if it was going to rain. I didn't know it was going to be hot. I was outside with like a hoodie on and some shorts. It didn't make sense. But we going to get through the night, man. Look, I got part two of that Labor Day mix weekend coming up for you in about 3 minutes, man. It's KYS. Yes, sir.
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2: 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I turned on the TV. I seen a commercial on my TV. 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You can't get away from him. 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He's everywhere. Now he's sponsoring stuff. You seen it coming down the timeline. Can't get away from him. We get it. Then the guy on the radio, I really hate him. His voice is irritating. It drives me crazy. I be driving, I be trying to snatch the radio out the car when he come on. 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Then my kids, he got my kids in it. My kids walking around talking about they gonna bite me. Then my dog, looking at him funny like, I'm ready to get rid of you too. Get away from me. Please deliver this message to Top Dog. Tell him whatever point you was trying to prove, you proved it. 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Top Dog Law.
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12: 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I sat in that office across the street from this building, got together with my sales reps. I had this concept that I put in my mind, and I know we can do it, and it's going to sell Southern cuisine. And they said, oh, yeah, well, what's the name of it? They asked. I said, well, I can see it being called. You ready for this? the Carolina Kitchen, where you get your chicken and much, much more. And they start going, whoop, whoop, whoop, whoop. I said, well, there's a unit downstairs. I just got to talk to the guy that owns this building. I went to him. 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You seem to be a good client. Well, I'm going to ask you one question. Can you give me free rent for a year? Sure, I will. I'll give you rent a whole year for free, just as long as you put a good restaurant in.
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13: You know who I can't stand? I can't stand Top Dog. Every time I turn on the radio, I hear, man, he's on TV. I turned on the TV. I seen a commercial on my TV. He got billboards up everywhere. You can't get away from him. He on the sides of buses. He's everywhere. Now he's sponsoring stuff. You seen it coming down the timeline. Can't get away from him. We get it. Then the guy on the radio, I really hate him. His voice is irritating. It drives me crazy. I be driving, I be trying to snatch the radio out the car when he come on. He irritates me. Then my kids, he got my kids in it. My kids walking around talking about they gonna bite me. Then my dog, looking at him funny like, I'm ready to get rid of you too. Get away from me. Please deliver this message to Top Dog. Tell him whatever point you was trying to prove, you proved it. If you get into an accident, that's who you call. Top Dog Law.
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15: 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Ice.

Shorty was such a bang. 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I'm tryna get back in the flesh. Yeah.

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0: That's how we coming. That's how we coming, Labor Day weekend. I hope y'all been celebrating like I have. We moving. We moving. I'm headed for the Parkway tomorrow. I'm not even lying. I'm headed for the Parkway, whatever. Let's go. 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

And I'm trying not to make this year the first year. So I'm heading up to the Parkway tonight, alright? Yes, he is. Eastern Parkway, I'm on my way. I gotta get at least one in.

939WKYS. It's all about that Club Sebastian International show. DJ Trent. One time for my brother Ricky Platinum. We're doing it like this all weekend long. We got all the top DJs in the nation right here in the DMV. But do remember, hit me up at DJ Trinity 202. Or hit me up right here at 939WKYS.

0: That's right. 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
4: 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Now he's on TV. I turned on the TV. I seen a commercial on my TV. 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You can't get away from him. He on the sides of buses. He's everywhere. Now he's sponsoring stuff. You seen it coming down the timeline. Can't get away from him. We get it. Then the guy on the radio, I really hate him. 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It drives me crazy. I be driving, I be trying to snatch the radio out the car when he come on. 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Then my kids, he got my kids in it. My kids walking around talking about they gonna bite me. Then my dog, looking at him funny like, I'm ready to get rid of you too. 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Top Dog Law.
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13: 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I'm the CEO and president of the Carolina Kitchen. Well, to hear about this Kathy Hughes, I would hear stories about her. 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And she just grinded and grinded and came from the dirt and built it up into something amazing. You know, she built an empire. So to me, she's not only a great inspiration, she showed a roadmap of what it takes to become successful. To do what it is that she has done really speaks volumes for what we all can do. She's showing us it can be done. Does that make sense? Every time Miss Kathy Hughes talks to me, I walk away stronger, prouder, and knowing what it is that I need to do to get to the next level.
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16: You know who I can't stand? I can't stand Top Dog. Every time I turn on the radio, I hear, now he's on TV. I turned on the TV. I seen a commercial on my TV. He got billboards up everywhere. You can't get away from him. He on the sides of buses. He's everywhere. Now he's sponsoring stuff. You seen it coming down the timeline. Can't get away from him. We get it. Then the guy on the radio, I really hate him. His voice is irritating. It drives me crazy. I be driving, I be trying to snatch the radio out the car when he come on. He irritates me. Then my kids, he got my kids in it. 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Get away from me.

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2: You know who I can't stand? I can't stand Top Dog. Every time I turn on the radio, I hear him. Now he's on TV. I turned on the TV. I seen a commercial on my TV. He got billboards up everywhere. You can't get away from him. He on the sides of buses. He's everywhere. Now he's sponsoring stuff. You seen it coming down the timeline. Can't get away from him. We get it. Then the guy on the radio, I really hate him. His voice is irritating. It drives me crazy. I be driving, I be trying to snatch the radio out the car when he come on. He irritates me. Then my kids, he got my kids in it. My kids walking around talking about they gonna bite me. Then my dog, looking at him funny like, I'm ready to get rid of you too. Get away from me. Please deliver this message to Top Dog. Tell him whatever point you was trying to prove, you proved it. If you get into an accident, that's who you call.
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1: 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Then I thought of all of you and how much more devastating this type of injury could be for you. 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I now feel your pain. 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
3: We had some big news for the third year in a row. 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I repeat,

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2: The reality is every generation experiences a technology powerful enough to change society. Transistor radios were replaced by boom boxes. 8-track tapes were replaced by cassettes, cassettes by discs. Landlines were replaced by cell phones. Television was replaced by cable, then satellite. Now everybody is streaming. However, this generation will inherit the first technology that can imitate thought itself. And all of us must decide how we will embrace artificial intelligence. AI is the first technology that will require us to set moral parameters for its usage. We must now decide what AI should be allowed and what should be prohibited. We must decide what happens to creativity, labor, truth, privacy, empathy, and democracy, and who will benefit. What will we require to remain uniquely human?
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5: 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His name is Attorney Big Al.

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0: Good y'all, it's Nicki Minaj shouting out the whole DMV area. 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

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That's when I knew that your heart was scarring. 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

10, girl, you a 10, girl, you a 10, girl, you a 10, girl, you a 10, girl, you a 10, girl, you a 10, girl, you a 10, girl, you a 10, girl, you a 10, girl, you a 10, girl, you a 10, girl, you a 10, girl, you a 10, girl, you a 10, girl, you a 10, girl, you a 10, girl, you a 10, girl, you a 10, girl, you a 10, girl, you a 10, girl, you a 10, girl, you a 10, girl, you a 10, girl, you a 10, girl, you a 10, girl, you a 10, girl, you a 10, girl, you a 10, girl, you a 10, girl, you a 10, girl, you a 10, girl, you a 10, girl, you a 10, girl, you a 10, girl, you a 10, girl, you a 10, girl, you a 10, girl, you a 10, girl, you a 10, girl, you a 10, girl, you a 10, girl, you a 10, girl, you a 10, girl, you a 10, girl, you a 10, girl, you a 10, girl, you a 10,

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2: We had some big news. 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And that ain't no accident. Know how that happened? 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That happened because of y'all trusting us. That happened because y'all calling us, letting us know when you get into an accident, and trusting us to handle it. I repeat, that is

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1: Yeah. Ice. Yeah.

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1: 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The reality is every generation experiences a technology powerful enough to change society. Transistor radios were replaced by boom boxes. 8-track tapes were replaced by cassettes, cassettes by discs. Landlines were replaced by cell phones. Television was replaced by cable, then satellite. Now everybody is streaming. However, this generation will inherit the first technology that can imitate thought itself. And all of us must decide how we will embrace artificial intelligence. AI is the first technology that will require us to set moral parameters for its usage. We must now decide what AI should be allowed and what should be prohibited. We must decide what happens to creativity, labor, truth, privacy, empathy, and democracy, and who will benefit. What will we require to remain uniquely human?
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5: We had some big news. 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Know how that happened? That happened because of y'all. That happened because of y'all trusting us. That happened because y'all calling us. Let us know when you get into an accident and trusting us to handle it. I repeat,

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1: 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Like, wait, babe.

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0: That's right. 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
4: The reality is every generation experiences a technology powerful enough to change society. Transistor radios were replaced by boom boxes. 8-track tapes were replaced by cassettes, cassettes by discs. Landlines were replaced by cell phones. Television was replaced by cable, then satellite. Now everybody is streaming. However, this generation will inherit the first technology that can imitate thought itself. And all of us must decide how we will embrace artificial intelligence. AI is the first technology that will require us to set moral parameters for its usage. We must now decide what AI should be allowed and what should be prohibited. We must decide what happens to creativity, labor, truth, privacy, empathy, and democracy, and who will benefit. What will we require to remain uniquely human?
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7: Yeah. Ice.

Today, let's take a minute to remind ourselves that God clearly sees what we are facing. God knows the obstacles and the challenges we will have to overcome. God totally understands how we can become fearful, feel overwhelmed, and have trepidation, anxiety. But God also sees when we have become complacent and are no longer doing our best to help each other, but instead are only concerned about our own well-being. So today is a good opportunity for us to reassess our commitment to the will of God. Do we just complain and criticize when assistance and support is what is really needed? Do we have a strategy to correct situations and occurrences that we know are wrong? Can we replace our fear with action and our insecurity with confidence, knowing that God has never, ever left us nor forsaken us in the midst of any crisis, because God is eternally on our side? So let's get at it. Amen.

0: Happy Monday morning, baby. It's Labor Day, and we are here. L'Oreal, what's going on?
1: Good morning.
0: Yeah. Alto, what up?
2: Happy Labor Day.
3: Yeah. I never really understood Labor Day, to be honest with you. But I'm glad.
0: Well, a lot of people got off today. Yeah, people taking off today, man. You work all them days. You're laboring all those days. You need a day off.
1: How do you celebrate and working by taking off?
0: That's a good point. I guess it's one of those be grateful you got a job things, right?
1: I'll take it. Anything to get off. But while we had to come
2: in. Celebrating working while taking off. You should be going in on Labor Day.
0: That's funny, man. All right.

0: needed to do on a holiday, man. We like that, all right? More to Hustle in the Building. L'Oreal, Kyle, San, Tilly, and Alton Walker's here. Let's keep it going. Time for Kyle's message of the day.
1: And mine.
2: Yeah.
3: Listen up.
2: Here's some quick inspiration to start your day.
3: Now check it. Kyle's message of the day.
0: Kyle's message of the day today is you get exactly what you focus on.
1: That's right.
0: You get exactly what you focus on. You want to focus on the BS? Well, your life is going to be filled with BS. You want to focus on the good? You're going to get the good. You want to focus on, you know, the what you don't have? You're not going to get more. But you want to focus on the possibilities and you want to focus on the good things in your life? Listen, man, things are going to come in abundance, if you will, right? You get what you focus on, right? So when you focus on the good things in your partner, you're probably going to have a partner that loves and respects that and will give that good energy back to you. You want to focus on your partner's flaws? Well, now guess what? Now you got an unhappy partner and they're going to bring that negative energy back to you. You understand what I'm saying? Mm-hmm. You got to figure out what it is that you want to put your attention to, because they say whether it's good or bad, whether you can or you can't do it, whichever one you believe is actually true.
1: Mm.
0: You see what I'm saying? So go out there today and think about, what do I want to really apply myself to? Where do I want to focus my attention? Where do I want to give most of my energy up? And that's what this is all about. Kyle's message of the day today is you get exactly what you focus on.
1: And mine is simple. Get you a me. I only cheat when you do.
0: No, that's exactly what we were just talking about.
3: Feel the vibe
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2: 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And it's time for Alton Walker to hit us with what?
3: God ain't pleased.
2: Yes.
3: All right, y'all. I got a lot to say today. Listen, first of all, we're going to start with Lindsey Clancy and God ain't pleased. If you haven't been following this Lindsey Clancy trial, this white lady admitted to killing three of her children. And her defense are saying she was suffering from postpartum psychosis. And get this, the jury, I think they've been trying to figure out if she's guilty or not for the last three or four days. Not only that, somebody done raised $1 million for this woman. And God ain't pleased. Only in America can a white lady become a millionaire from killing the babies. It's a shame. And I'm going to tell y'all now, if I'm looking at this case wrong, please correct me. I don't know too much about postpartum psychosis, but I didn't know it make you kill your children. Am I lost or something?
4: I know how they would solve it real quick. If she was black, it would have been guilty off top.
3: If this was Lindsay Aisha Clancy,
4: right? Please,
3: Lindsay Aisha. If it was Lindsay Aisha Clancy, she would have been in jail. I just want to send my condolences to the three babies, because no one's talking about the three babies. All those white women in pink shirts are out there protesting and they supporting this white lady, Lindsey Clancy. But again, condolences to the three babies, man. I just feel sorry for them. Moving on. Right. I don't know what's going on with the food recalls, but and God ain't pleased. And I know, Kyle, you've been mad at this for a long time.
2: Every day it's another food we can't eat.
3: Yeah. Outshine fruit bars, rice, eggs, beef, Pillsbury bread rolls. And to you vegans, you bougie vegans, y'all think y'all better than us because y'all don't eat meat? Well, Taylor Farm lettuce got recalled. Hey, listen, it ain't number two things we can really eat right now, Kyle and Matt.
4: I don't want to hear it.
3: You should be safe, Kyle, but you know. You should be safe. Now, me, I gotta say grace over it, but y'all good. All right, last but not least.
4: Okay.
3: Last but not least, to you scammers, and God ain't pleased. Listen, you gotta be safe out there. But I will say, everybody that's been talking crazy about these scammers, don't act like y'all ain't never scammed before. It's just we was a little bit simple. It was a little bit easy back in the day. Everybody done scammed, and I don't want to hear that. If somebody, you're out there, you done put that cable in your kid's name, you a scammer. If you hooked up illegal cable from your neighbor's line, you a scammer. If you using your cousin's address for your kids for a better school district, you a scammer. If your kid is 40 years old, but you talking about he's under five at Golden Corral, you a scammer. If you lying, talking about you got hair in your food and you ate the whole plate, you a scammer. If you telling these restaurants it's your birthday just to get the free cake, you a scammer.
4: I hate when people do that.
3: If you wrote a check on Friday because you knew it wasn't going to clear till Monday night, you a scammer. And last but
2: that
3: not least,
2: that is a scam.
4: That's a stretch.
3: Look at him. I done called Kyle.
2: You done had to do that before now. Hold on now.
4: And then Monday be a holiday,
2: a tight.
4: So you got an extra
2: money a little tight right now, man. Hold on now.
3: And last but not least, if you sold food stamps for $50 for $100 worth of food, you are a scammer. So don't be talking about these scammers out here. And young Miami Thomas, so why is she singing that song? You have scammed before. And God ain't pleased. And I'm tired. Make sure you follow me out to Walker Show. And make sure you come check us out. D.C. October 4th, Richmond October 11th. We will be doing a comedy show in those two states. Make sure you get your tickets right now.
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1: That's right. Come on, be part of the boat gang, man. We're going to have a good time out there for sure. All right. Stick around. Coming up next, our homegirl Tequila. Yes, that's her name. She got a dope-ass lingerie line. She's going to talk all about it up next and how she's impacting New York Fashion Week. All of that's on the way.
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1: I'm a hustler. It's the Hustler of the Week.
2: Hey, yo, it's the Morning Hustle. L'Oreal, Kyle Santillan, Alton Walker. You know what we do, man. We bring guests through the show all the time. And this next guest today, man, something that's very near and dear to all of our hearts is her realm, if you will, her place of expertise. Everybody loves a little lingerie.
3: Yes, we do.
2: Yeah. I call it lingerie, if you will. You
4: know what I'm saying? I don't think that's right.
2: We have Tequila Qui right in the building this morning.
5: Yay!
3: Yes, sir.
2: She is the creative force behind the Lisa Rose Luxury Lingerie.
5: Thank you, guys.
2: Ooh,
5: thank
2: what's
5: you.
2: Happening?
4: I love that.
5: Cool.
4: La Pearl La Who.
5: Okay. Period.
2: Black
5: on.
2: There you go. What makes your lingerie luxury?
5: You know, the quality, the precision, the time I put into every construction, the bodysuits, everything, the lace from everything from top to bottom. I make sure it's just perfected, you know, before we put it in the market. So I pride myself on making women feel good, but also looking good. You know what I mean?
4: Mm-hmm.
5: So lingerie just don't have to be in the bedroom, ladies. Uh-huh. You look good for your man and still have on quality lingerie outside. You know what I mean? Dressing it up and making sure you're presenting yourself professional. So that's what I feel like luxury.
4: Well, so yeah, some people said it's a little too much when you do the lingerie outside of the bedroom.
5: Yeah, that's why he asked if what makes it luxury.
4: Yeah. Right.
5: It could be trashy and, you know, fine line between, I'm not going to call no other brands out, but my lingerie is more or less, you can dress it up. You can put on a bicycle. Look what I have on.
4: I love it.
5: This
4: that's
5: is a bustier.
4: Yeah.
5: And it's a corset.
4: Oh, why are you not looking?
3: I was trying not to.
5: You're not looking.
4: She said looking.
3: But why would you do that?
4: She said, look at what I got
3: on. And I was like, I shouldn't look. But I
5: and this is mine.
4: I love
5: and
4: that.
5: This is luxury. Look at the quality.
2: Yeah.
5: Right?
2: Quality.
5: I'm wearing my own. Laughing at.
3: Because I'm trying not to look, but you want me to.
5: But
3: would,
5: you can but. Give me, you know, is it quality?
3: Yeah.
4: Alton?
5: Is it quality?
4: Behavior time.
3: Yeah.
4: Okay, so like I do remember at one point in time when the, what is it now, Gen Zers? They were trying to say, oh, nobody does lingerie anymore. Mm. Lingerie is played out.
5: Yeah.
4: Okay. So when you heard, because me, I still think that it's very necessary and very sexy in the bedroom or outside the bedroom.
5: Of course.
4: But like, how do you feel about people saying stuff like that?
5: I just think they have not been tapped in. And it could be too, because we see the same old thing on the market.
4: It is.
5: That's probably why they feel like it's played out.
4: Yeah.
5: I mean, you have all these household names. Again, I don't like to call brands out, but for me, with my aesthetics, I'm a designer and I'm also an engineer,
2: mm-hmm.
5: like by trade.
4: Yes.
5: So that's different. So I'm bringing that engineering background to my design. So I'm intentionally making sure it looks different.
3: Sure.
4: September 13th is going down. This
5: it's
4: is going to be big. New
5: it's
4: York Fashion
5: down.
4: Week.
2: Come on with it.
4: You're going to be at the rooftop at the Vanderbilt building. That's a big deal.
5: It is.
4: How did you prepare for this with your, how did you pick your models? Like, how does that go?
5: Okay, so the production provide the models, which is great.
4: Yeah.
5: But you know what's hard is I don't get to see the models.
4: I don't like that.
5: And I don't like
4: that. Yeah, I don't like
5: but
4: that.
5: But the good thing about flying solo is they give you a size criteria that you must fit, and I hire a fit model to fit that size.
4: Okay.
5: So one of my brand models is my fit model, but she's also going to be walking the show with
4: I
5: me.
4: Love that.
5: Yay,
4: I
5: shout
4: love
5: out to
4: that.
5: B. But I use her measurements to fit all 8 of the models.
4: Wow.
5: Yes. And it hits. And remember, I can look at you. I don't got to put measuring tape on a model now. And just tell exactly how you're going to be.
4: All right, so you tell me what size I'll order, because I'm going to order some pieces. You ain't got to tell me right now.
5: I'm not going to do your
4: I'm like, I got to get up, because I got a little junk in my trunk. Okay.
2: We do want to send people to your site and have them follow up with everything that you got going on. So tell people how they can follow you and tap in with you.
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2: There you go. 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Well, keep doing what you're doing, man. 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
5: Thank
2: on everything.
5: Yeah.
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5: Lingerie.
4: Lingerie.
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0: Big Man said we got Lorenda on the line. Is that right?
1: Yes.
0: Okay.
2: Lorenda.
0: I'm tired of getting cussed out because he be giving me the wrong names. You know what I'm saying?
1: No, that's the right name. I would have told him if he was saying the
0: All right, Lorenda. That's what I'm talking about. What city are you representing today?
1: I'm calling from Cincinnati.
0: Cincy is in the building. 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
1: 60 seconds.
3: Time for that $1,000 cash grab. It's the morning hustle. Ready to give out this money.
4: Yeah.
3: We got Lorenda on the line from Cincy. Good morning, Lorenda.
5: Good morning.
3: Are you excited about playing this game today?
5: I am. I'm a little nervous, but I'm excited.
3: I can hear the nervous.
4: I ain't going to lie, Lorenda. I'm looking at these questions. If you don't get $1,000 off of this one, then something ain't right.
6: I know.
4: I can't even be mad. I can't be against you. You lie, but like, oh, she going to get 30 right. And he says, you should get all these right.
3: Wow. Alpha okay. Never says that. He's usually discouraging people.
6: He's very discouraging.
4: Yeah. I think our producer trying to give $1,000 away.
6: I think so, too.
3: All right, Lorenda, here's the rules. You got 60 seconds to answer 10 questions. For every correct answer, we'll give you $10. Get all 10 right, you win $1,000. If you don't know an answer, you can say pass. We'll come back to that question as long as we have time left on the clock. And make sure the answer you give is the one that you want, because our judges, Big Med, who finally got your name right, don't play about that, okay? That being said, we want to hook you up with a free answer. L'Oreal's got something for you.
6: That answer is going to be 60. 60.
4: Lorenda?
5: 60?
3: The number 60.
5: Though. Okay.
4: Oh, man.
3: Are you ready to give this thing a shot?
5: Yes.
3: All right, when you're ready to go, say, I'm ready, Kyle.
5: I'm ready, Kyle.
3: The clock begins at 3, 2, 1. Here we go. Mm-hmm. What is 12 times 5?
5: 60.
3: Spell the word library.
5: L-I-B-A-R-A.
4: Oh, hell.
3: Which of these is a primary color? Something. Green, blue, or purple?
5: Blue.
3: In the movie Friday, what's the name of Craig's best friend played by Chris Tucker?
5: Day-Day?
3: What's the capital city of the United States? Like,
6: this is not right.
3: What's the,
4: no.
3: What's the capital city of the United States?
5: Washington.
3: How many inches are in 1 foot? Is it 10, 12, or 24?
5: 12.
3: How many stripes are on the American flag?
5: 40.
3: Which let's...
6: I'm not playing this game today.
4: He's gonna get to the 10. Go ahead, man.
3: Which legendary singer is known as the Queen of Soul is saying respect? R-E-S-P-E-C-T.
5: Aretha Franklin.
4: Yeah, let's go, baby.
3: Which of these animals is a mammal, a shark, a turtle, or a dog?
5: Dog.
3: And what do you call a baby dog?
5: A puppy?
3: There you go. You got it, baby.
6: Okay.
3: You got it.
6: At least you got your time, because they're so ignorant. Like,
4: no,
3: I didn't say nothing.
6: I'm so annoyed because y'all just lower her confidence from the beginning.
3: I didn't say anything.
4: I don't blame her. It ain't her fault. Listen.
6: She was trying to be focused, and Alton's screaming. You're screaming. It's just not right.
5: They did me so wrong.
4: No.
6: They did you so wrong. I'm, like, disappointed in them. I'm not even joking.
4: Black folks
5: disappointed in them. That was funny. Yeah.
4: Black folks been saying library for so long.
6: That's not right, which I did like my that. Girl. I do not like it.
3: If you run the tape back, I made sure I pronounced it library.
6: No, nobody cares. No,
3: Lorenda,
6: I need it here.
3: Lorenda, I just want to be honest with you. I love you, man, but you got tears in my eyes this morning. I am crying.
6: It is not funny.
4: That library got me, man.
6: It is not funny. Leave her alone. I don't like it.
3: You still got some money, though, man. You still got some money.
6: Let me tell you something. Somebody yesterday or the other day, whatever, got $20.
4: Yeah.
6: You here, you done knocked out all of them while they sitting here laughing.
4: Oh, my God.
6: Now, the ones you did get wrong is crazy.
4: Yeah.
3: All right, let's see what you got right.
6: Yeah, the ones you did get wrong is crazy, but we going to get into it, girlfriend. First of all, I gave you the damn first one, and you still waited 10 hours to say the answer. You was giving it, but you know they gave you extra time, so you're good. The word library is what you spell wrong. You know that, right? L-I-B-R-A-R-Y.
4: It's our fault. Black folks.
6: It's Alton's fault.
4: We've been saying library for years,
3: It ain't my fault.
4: Man.
6: No, it's not your fault. It's Alton.
4: Go to the library.
6: Alton, as soon as you spelled it, he starts screaming, laughing, no, and then you threw you off. Okay?
4: No, you put that A behind that B.
6: I know he did. I heard your confidence go from sky high to the ground because of this guy. I say you break his other Achilles. You also got number 4 wrong, which is in the movie Friday. What is the name of Craig's best friend played by Chris Tucker? You were thinking of Mike Epps. He's Day-Day. Chris Tucker is Smokey. Yeah.
5: Oh, my God.
6: I know you want to kick yourself.
3: Right. That's all right.
6: I knew you know that. Yeah. Now, this one, I know you didn't know at all because I don't know where you got this from.
3: Oh, man.
6: How many stripes? This is when Kyle lost it, okay?
3: I can't hold it no more.
6: This is when he joined Alton. How many stripes are on the American flag? Nothing on the American flag is 40.
3: Nothing.
6: Let's just put it like that. You have 13 stripes and you have 50 stars. 13 stripes for 13 colonies, okay? Ooh. 15 stars for 15 states. Everything else you got right, though.
3: Yeah, that's right. That's right. Everything else you got right.
6: Yeah, so that's $70, which is really, really good.
3: That's right. Good job. You did a good job other than those three.
5: I'll take that board at $20.
3: That's right.
6: I know, that's right.
3: And more importantly, you had fun and you made us laugh today. I ain't gonna hold you. We needed
6: you
3: that.
6: Made them laugh.
5: I'm happy I could do that.
3: That's right. All right, we love you, Loranda. Thank you for playing this morning. You got $70 today on that $1,000 cash grab, okay?
5: Thank you.
3: For everybody else that wants to get down, you know what to do. Text the word cash to 71007. You could be up next. It's the

0: vibe
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2: Hey, yo, it's the Morning Hustle. L'Oreal, Kyle Santillan, Alton Walker in the building. And coming up next, oh, we got to help a hustler.
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3: Y'all want somebody to protect her. 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
2: both.
3: But we said provider first.
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1: Got an issue? Well, L'Oreal and Kyle are going to give you some sound advice. It's time to help a hustler on A Morning Hustle.
2: All right, listen, it's about that time, man. We got to do our part. We got to help a hustler named Kelly, okay? Big Man, our producer, he's the one filled in these emails that y'all send us. What's Kelly's issue?
3: Man, she says, hey, y'all, I need some advice. I've been dating this man for a few years now, and overall, he's a good dude. He provides, he protects, and when I say he protects, baby, I mean he protects, okay? But lately, I'm starting to wonder if it's becoming too much. Every time we go out, if another man even looks at me too long or says something to me, my boyfriend feels like he has to step in and check him, and it's getting exhausting. One time, we were at an all-you-can-eat buffet, and I went up by myself to fix my plate. While I'm up there, this man makes a little joke. I laugh, and then he lightly taps me on the shoulder and says, have a blessed day. That was it.
4: Oh, my God. This sounds so familiar.
3: Nothing crazy. But my boyfriend comes storming up out of nowhere and starts going off on the man for touching me. Me and the other guy both had to tell him to calm down because the man clearly didn't know I was there with somebody. Honestly, if he had seen us together, he probably wouldn't have even approached me. But then my boyfriend turns around and tells me I should have checked the guy myself. Now I'm sitting here like, am I wrong for feeling like this is too much? Because I don't want to keep going out in public feeling like I've got to break up an altercation every time somebody speaks to me. I appreciate a man being protective, but at what point does protective turn into possessive? Mm. What should I do?
4: Alton, wasn't you at Golden Corral a couple weeks ago and this happened to you?
5: I don't know what you're talking about.
4: What if this is the same woman? Would that be crazy? You actually went through this. Tell the people, like, be honest.
5: I mean, I went through something like this.
4: Similar.
5: You know, because I'm a touchy person.
4: Keep your hands to yourself.
5: And I think you should get rid of the dude.
4: Wait, what?
5: I think you should get rid of the dude. He's doing too much.
4: When I had a girl,
5: people used to look at my girl all the time. They say hey to her. I get proud of that. I get excited when a man look at my woman.
4: What if it was her ass?
2: Kind of kink is this?
5: Okay, if nobody looking at your woman, that means she ugly. That's how I feel. Even if a man, like, especially if the man didn't know you was around him, like, if they knew you was together, then yeah, but come on, man.
4: Now, if somebody came up to Shonda and touched her or grabbed her hand, what would you do?
2: So at first, I was going to say that maybe she was tripping.
4: Okay.
2: And so I heard the whole email. Dude's out of pocket.
4: Is he?
2: He went way too far. Have a nice day, and you know what I mean? And she went, come on now. You know what I'm saying? That's unnecessary. Now, there are times when you do have to step in and say, bro, you got to chill, man. That's my lady. You know what I mean? But I think this almost comes off like a warning sign. Like, this dude might have some anger problems.
4: Ooh, I can see that. Okay, so I can't believe I'm saying this, right? But I don't like people to touch me at all, and I'm with this guy.
2: Ooh.
4: I'm with the guy. Mm. And what I say, like, usually, because, you know, we'll be out and there's fans. Mm. You got to think about that. Like, fans come up to you. Mm-hmm. They want to give a hug, they want to do stuff like that. So I know that with me, I got to be with somebody that's a little more lenient but on point.
2: Mm-hmm.
4: But at the same time, if I ain't have to hug nobody else ever again other than, like, my mama and mommy, and then I would be okay with that. I'm not, like, a touchy-feely person. Yeah. So when somebody touches me, I get really funny, and I feel like I need a protective man like that. Hmm. But if it gets to the point where now we're in danger,
2: right,
4: because you're a hothead, that might be something different.
2: Oh, God, man. I know I flip-flopped a little bit on this. I'm kind of on the fence, and I think your environment makes a difference.
5: Because I remember you were saying you would check a dude if it...
2: That, but right.
5: So it depends on the situation, I guess.
2: It depends on the situation. It's like, because when I've heard more of her story, all the dude said was have a nice day.
5: But he touched her on the shoulder.
4: Don't touch me.
5: So that's what I'm saying.
4: I don't like it.
2: This is good. Obviously,
4: like, why are you touching me, fam?
2: Obviously, we have some strong feelings, but we're a little conflicted. You know what I mean? We try to help a hustler, but maybe we need more help from the hustlers on this one.
4: Clearly.
2: All right. 866-HUSTLE-8, 866-487-8538. Is this guy out of pocket, or is he being overprotected? Should Kelly worry about it? Let us know.
4: Kyle, help.
0: It's the morning hustle.
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1: All right, so we're trying to help out Kelly. She's got an issue because she thinks her man is overprotective.
2: He is not.
1: She went to get some food at the buffet. Another stranger was talking to her and tapped her on the shoulder, and her man felt like he had to go confront the guy over it.
2: Because he know him, too.
1: She's like, he always acts like this.
2: Nah, he ain't like that guy.
1: Much. Is he doing too much, or is he just being a good boyfriend, whatever? 866-HUSTLE-8, 866-487-8538.
2: That man walk around touching everybody.
1: Ebony and Augusta, what you say?
3: I honestly feel like she should leave.
4: Yep.
3: I feel like it's going to be a situation where it comes off kind of controlling, but also an insecurity on his part. He's always going to feel that way no matter what.
1: X in Cleveland, what you say?
5: I say that the dude was tripping, touching her. That's personal space. And for two, the husband don't know or the boyfriend don't know what the conversation was about before he got up there, so they could have been talking about anything.
1: That's kind of the point. You don't know. It could have been something positive. Who knows?
2: So he was just making sure.
1: He could have been like, hey, man, I see you're in a nice relationship. That's what's
4: up. Hey.
2: I don't think that's what he said.
4: He did not.
1: He could have, but we don't know.
2: Golden Corral is for family. Stop touching people, family.
1: 866-HUSTLE-8, 866-487-8538. What y'all say? We're trying to help a hustler.
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1: with the morning hustle.
2: All right, man. Kelly hit us up. We're trying to help a hustler. She has a problem because she don't really know if her man is giving her red flags or is this the kind of man that she really wants. So.
3: Yeah. I mean, they was out and about at a buffet, and a man came over to her, touched her on the shoulder, and her dude went berserk, but, you know, he said he was just trying to protect her, and I understand that. I love a protecting man.
4: I hate dudes that do too much with your woman. If nobody's looking at your woman, she's ugly. And I don't want no ugly woman.
3: Looking
4: look at
3: is
4: my
3: one
4: woman.
3: Thing. Touching is a whole nother. Yeah, keep so, your hand to yourself.
2: So one of my early encounters with my wife, right, we was all in the club, and she went to the bathroom. And going to the bathroom or coming back from the bathroom, a dude tried to talk to her, right? So she tried to keep it moving, and the dude grabbed her hand or whatever, and then he yelled and called her. He was like, because she didn't respond. Yeah. He was like, bitch. I had to go confront him.
4: Okay, now that makes sense.
2: A tap on the shoulder, I don't know. You might be doing too much.
4: I mean, that makes sense, but, you know, even if a man called my woman a bitch, I may keep walking.
3: What? Okay. Well, then the real bitch is you.
4: If a random man call your woman a bitch, keep walking. No, you don't know that man. That man may have a gun. Just come all on, right. Baby. We don't know him.
3: That's outrageous.
2: We don't know him.
4: And if she get mad, then get rid of her.
3: You would be the one getting rid of, okay?
4: You know you're going to turn around to a man out,
3: that's outrageous.
4: God bless you, brother.
2: We're going to do a help a hustler on Elton soon.
3: Yeah, I can imagine.
4: God bless you.
3: You too soft for me.
2: Let's take it to the phones, man. 866-HUSTLE-8, 866-487-8538. Derek in Southeast D.C., what you say?
5: I have to agree with all three of y'all. Alton Walker, I agree with you because, yes, if you with your lady, the look, that means you're working with something. Kyle, I agree with you. It depends on the situation.
2: Okay.
5: And L'Oreal, I definitely agree with you. Don't touch.
3: Yes.
5: Because all the Southeast Bury Farms is going to come out of me with a
3: yes! I love it!
2: What's up, bro? What do you say about Kelly's situation?
6: Man, I would tell her she probably need to evaluate that situation a little more. Buddy might have some anger issues. He might snap one day, take it a little too far, and probably take it out on her.
3: So, really?
6: Yeah, I work with mental health and that type of stuff. I see it a lot. That's a good warning sign for her to just kind of take a step back and evaluate the situation a little better.
3: But how you know it's not just protective?
6: I mean, it's okay to be protective, but it you know, lines can be crossed. And I feel like for that situation, I would want to watch my girl to see how she would react to that.
3: True.
6: Like, give her time to say, hey, thank you, but, you know, I'm taken. I don't appreciate you touching me. It sounded like he didn't let that happen. He just reacted.
3: Oh, I can't wait to hear what Daryl got to say.
2: Daryl from the DMV, what you say?
7: Good morning, y'all. My advice to her, just let it be.
2: Okay.
7: Listen, that man treating you good, he want to make sure nobody bothers you, because the moment that he decides not to protect you, that's when something going to happen to you. You can be looking at him like, where the protection? And he could be looking back like, you told me to chill out.
3: True.
2: So, you know, you don't think she should be worried about getting into altercations unnecessarily, you know, because of reacts?
7: I mean, I'll be honest, if I turned around and I saw a dude touching my girl's shoulder and she hee-heeing, I'm going to be mad, too.
3: Yeah.
7: But listen, can I give a shout-out to my lady? It's her birthday.
2: Absolutely. Oh, yes. Yes, go ahead, bro.
7: Shout-out to you, Christiana, my sexy agent. I love you, baby. We're going to turn up today.
2: Yeah, sexy agent.
3: He's so annoying.
2: Shout-out to Daryl. Happy birthday to your lady, man.
3: Yes. Crazy self.
0: It's the Morning Hustle.

0: Trelanda.
1: Hey.
0: Good morning. How you feeling?
1: Hey. I'm well. How y'all?
0: Good, good, good. They say you're trying to win $1,000 today. We're trying to let you win it.
1: I'm trying to get it.
0: All right. Cool, okay. Man. When we come back, $1,000 cash grab is up next. Trelanda's going to hold it down
2: Trelanda.
0: For the DMV. All right?
3: Oh, she made you change your voice.
2: Yeah. Trelanda.
0: She's up next.
4: Feel the vibe
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13: 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And DC United is packing Audi Field this September. 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
3: Time for that $1,000 cash grab. On the line, representing the DMV, Trelanda's on the line.
4: Yeah. Dance party with Trelanda.
3: Hey, how you feeling?
5: Yeah, I'm feeling good. How y'all doing?
3: Good, man. How confident are you in yourself today?
5: I'm confident in myself, so we want to see how these questions is.
3: Okay.
6: Yeah, I don't trust her.
3: Why?
4: What do
6: her
4: you
6: voice,
4: mean?
6: Man. Her voice make you want to talk sexy.
4: Oh, my God.
6: Like, you get on the phone, you're like, what's going on, girl?
4: How nasty.
3: You get that a lot, Trelanda?
5: Sometimes, yeah.
3: Okay, all right.
4: Now she moaning.
3: All right, okay.
5: Y'all play too much. Don't do that.
6: Yeah, how you doing?
4: That's
6: girl?
4: Not going to be an answer to one of these questions. I'm going to tell you that right now.
3: Here's the deal. Okay. Let me give you the rule. 60 seconds on the clock for you to answer 10 questions. For every correct answer, we'll give you $10. Get all 10 right, you win $1,000. If you don't know an answer, you can say pass. We'll come back to that question as long as we have time left on the clock. And make sure the answer you give is the one that you want, because we have to go with your first response, because our judges don't play. Big Med don't want to give you nothing if you didn't earn it, okay?
5: Yes, sir.
3: That being said, we want to hook you up. L'Oreal's got a free answer for you.
4: And that answer is going to be Mercury.
5: Got it.
6: You got that.
4: Okay.
5: I got that.
4: It don't sound the same coming from you.
6: I got to stay in character.
4: Oh, no.
3: All right, Trelanda. Whenever you're ready to go, say, I'm ready, Kyle.
5: I'm ready, Kyle.
3: All right, the clock begins at 3, 2, 1. Here we go. What is 11 times 4?
5: 44.
3: Spell the word calendar.
5: C-A-L-E-N-D-R.
3: Which one of these animals is the largest in the world? An African elephant, a blue whale, or a giant squid?
5: I'm gonna go with whale.
3: In the sitcom Martin, what was Gina's last name before she married Martin?
6: You ain't want to
3: pass.
5: Pass. Pass.
6: Yeah.
3: Miami and Orlando are major cities in which U.S. state?
5: Florida.
3: Multiple choice here. How many colors are in a standard rainbow? Is it 5,
6: I'm
3: 6, or 7?
6: I'm going to tell you that.
5: 5.
3: Solve this equation. 50 plus 50 minus 20.
5: 80.
3: In the movie Friday, what was the famous line that Smokey told Craig?
5: He repeat.
3: In the movie Friday, what was that famous line that Smokey said to Craig?
5: Smokey said to God, let's get high.
6: What?
3: Which planet is closest to the sun? Is it Mercury?
6: What question is this?
4: This is a crazy question.
3: Is it Mercury, Venus, or Earth?
4: I'm giving it time.
5: Mercury.
3: Time.
4: I'm giving her that.
6: No.
4: That crazy.
6: Because
4: he did say we ain't got no job.
3: Yeah.
4: He got the dude might as well get high. He did say that, though.
6: But there's other stuff he said to Craig.
4: He said a lot of things.
3: There was a million lines she could have picked from, to be honest.
4: But that's an easier way to get $10, so don't get upset about it. This is about you, and he's trying to make it about him, okay? Like always.
6: It's all good.
4: Anyway.
5: Hold me down, L'Oreal.
4: Yeah, you know I got you. Except for I think you said ER at the end of calendar, but you did, didn't you?
6: I don't think she put a D in
3: there. I don't think so either.
5: I said C-A-L-E-N-B-A-R.
4: She spelled it kind of fast, like she knew how to spell it this time.
6: Nah, because you know you messed up the first time.
5: Well, I don't know about. Maybe I did. Y'all might have to run that back.
4: Give it to her. Okay, we're going to give it to her only because, like, what the hell? Okay, the word calendar, C-A-L-E-N-D-A-R. Some people do put E-R, and I think you did, but it's okay. We're giving you the $10 anyway because Alton talked through your whole cash grab. Okay, the sitcom Martin, Gina. You did. Gina's last name was Gina Waters.
5: Yeah.
4: Yeah. Mm-hmm. Martin Payne, and then she became Payne. Okay, how many colors are in a standard rainbow? Now, Alton did say that we asked this question.
6: Yeah,
4: we do ask this question a lot. I'm shocked you
6: time.
4: Got it wrong. It's 7 colors in a rainbow.
5: Mm-hmm.
4: It's okay. And, of course, the line that I guess Big Med was trying to pull out of the hustlers is in the movie Friday, the famous line Smokey told Craig, you ain't got no job, you ain't got ish to do, might as well get high.
3: That's okay. Right.
4: That's what it. That's a long
6: line.
4: He over
6: here smiling like.
4: Yeah, he didn't know.
6: He thought that question was going to eat. That
4: was
6: what it
4: was. He wrote this question on Friday. He was high.
3: I don't know why he put that in there.
5: Yeah, I ain't going to make no excuses. I hate making excuses, so I'm not going to make no excuses.
4: It's okay. That's good. You got everything else right. So 1, 2, 3, 4, 5, 6, 7. $70 is not bad at all.
5: I'll take that 70.
4: I know, that's right.
3: There you go.
5: Thank y'all. I'm so excited y'all called me. I'm at work.
3: Well, you know what?
4: No, that's right.
3: Real quick before you go, man, do your shout-outs real quick.
5: Shout-out to the, well, I can't even say, to my girls at the Merlin FC, my sister, Leslie, and everybody that mess with the girl.
4: That's right.
3: No doubt. All right, congratulations on your $70, Trelonda. You did your thing. For everybody else that wants to get down with the crash, why do I keep messing up that word?
4: I don't know.
3: The cash grab, text the word cash to 71007. You could be up next.
0: It's the Morning Hustle.

0: Hey, yo, it's Tomorrow Hustle, L'Oreal, Kyle Santillan, Alton Walker.
1: And we have some money for your pockets, hustlers. All you got to do is text CASH, C-A-S-H, to 71007. We'll give you 10 questions, 60 seconds. Get them all right. You'll walk away with that thousand.
0: All right, stick around. Coming up next, man, we're going to try to help a hustler named Justin.
1: And Justin got himself into a situation when he decided to ask a lovely young lady out. And let's just say she wanted a little more than he was willing to give.
0: Mm-mm-mm. We'll find out what exactly she wanted and what he didn't want to give when we come back. Don't move.
2: We are the Morning Hustle.
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0: Got an issue? Well, L'Oreal and Kyle are going to give you some sound advice. It's time to help a hustler on A Morning Hustle.
1: All right, it's about that time where we try to recruit you to help us as we help a hustler. Looks like Justin hit us up. What's Justin's issue?
2: Yes, sir. Justin says, I'm recently divorced after being married for 20 years. Yes, I got married young, so this whole dating scene is brand new to me again. I finally worked up the courage to ask a woman out, and I thought I was doing things the right way. The day of the date, I texted her that morning and asked her for her address because I was planning to pick her up. That's when I found out women don't really do that anymore. She told me she would rather meet me at the restaurant. I said, cool, no problem. But here's when I got confused. About an hour before we were supposed to meet, she texted me and asked me to send her money for an Uber. I told her I could send the Uber, but she said she didn't want me to know her address.
3: Okay, this girl crazy.
2: Now I'm not going to lie. That rubbed me the wrong way. You didn't want me to pick you up, which I respected, but now you want me to pay for your ride. To me, that felt a little inconsiderate, so I told her no and canceled the whole date.
0: What?
2: Yep. Now my sister and a bunch of other women are telling me I was wrong, saying I should have just sent the money if I really wanted to take her out. But I feel like if you made the decision to meet me there, then getting there should be on you. So I need to know. Was I wrong for canceling the date, or was this a red flag?
4: Get out of there. Good job, sir. Good job.
3: This is
0: good job. What do you mean, good job?
4: Because she's doing too much. Good job, sir.
0: Okay, hold on now. You see all these incidents that be happening with these men killing these women. They're going to their homes, waiting outside their homes. I think it's not safe to give somebody you just met your address. So I'm actually with her on this one. But he still should be a man. And chivalry is dead or what? Like, get her there to the date. It's a date.
1: I always run these scenarios through the eyes of my daughters, right?
5: Mm-hmm.
1: And I would tell her, like, yo, if you're not comfortable with him picking you up, then go get to the date on your own. If you meet him, first date goes well, maybe moving forward, you can ask him money for the ride. Maybe moving forward, you can ask him to send the Uber. But if you're saying you don't want him to meet you at your home, yo, get to that date on your own.
5: Mm-hmm.
0: I can see why you say that. I mean, because that really does make sense. And I have a car, so I like to take myself, and then I like to come home by myself. So I can understand that. But she probably don't got it like that. Maybe, like, she ain't got no car, obviously. And he really wanted to take her out. You know what I mean? So that's what they need to create. And I'm glad we're talking about this, because there needs to be a feature where they could just forward you the link, and you could book your own car, and they just get charged. Because I don't want people to have my address either. And, like, I feel like it's even... Yeah, no. No.
4: I ain't got
0: no
4: problem.
0: Just give your address out?
4: Listen, I ain't got no problem with that. Listen, I will send you Uber. I've done it before. I send you an Uber. I can get you there. But don't... I think my issue is you waited until the day of, like, right when we were supposed to meet up, like an hour before, and then you want to ask me for the money for the Uber. I don't know if you asked how much you need. You talking about $300. That Uber, $40.
0: No, but three, where's she coming from? Zimbabwe?
4: All I'm saying is I don't trust you with my money. I'm not sending you no money. Yeah. I send you an Uber, but I'm not going to send no woman that I just met money.
0: There's
4: I don't know where
0: no
4: y'all
0: trust.
4: Get that from.
0: There's no trust in this entire situation.
1: Right, because she don't trust him either. She don't trust him to pick her up.
4: Sending you no money.
0: He don't trust to send her money. She don't trust to pick up. But this is the thing. It's the first date. So I will say, if I'm not comfortable with giving somebody my address, maybe I want to sit down with them for dinner. But then, no, I'm not giving no. First of all, do y'all have my address? And I've known y'all for years. So it's like, I don't like when people know where I live. I'm just funny about that.
4: Men out here are messing it up for everybody. You men out here sending money to women on social media to buy their lunch, and you send them $300 for a lunch and all that. Why a woman need $300?
0: What's up with you and $300? Uber might be $50.
4: I'm just saying, men are trying to impress y'all by sending y'all way more money. $100 for lunch is crazy. Why are you sending these?
0: No, it's not.
4: Calm down.
0: Send me $100 for lunch.

0: Because then I, you know, I think that's right.
1: Bottom line is, if you save these women money,
2: now this man got to worry about this. I'm sorry. Go ahead.
1: If you ain't comfortable with him picking you up, then how are you so comfortable asking for money?
0: I'm not comfortable if I'm her. I'm not comfortable, but you wanted to go on a date with me. So this is what it takes. Like, there's been plenty of dates, but I will say this. I will allow the man to send the car. I will go down the street or have somebody drop me off somewhere where it's a, like, neutral location. But I promise you, I do not like people knowing with my address. I think he should just send her the money. It's not that. I'm with the sister on this one.
1: All right, let's see what the hustlers say, man. Who's right? Who's wrong? Is Justin foul for what he did? Is his sister and the girl right about how they feel?
0: Canceling the date is crazy.
1: Is his sister and his girl right about how he handled the situation? What do you think? 866-HUSTLE-8, 866-487-8538.
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0: vibe with the Morning Hustle.
1: Listen, man, we're trying to help a hustler named Justin. He asked a woman out on a date. He offered to pick her up. He offered to send an Uber. She didn't feel comfortable with him coming to the crib, so she said, don't send an Uber. Send me the money. I'll get my own Uber.
2: Show me the money.
1: He felt funny about her asking for cash, so he canceled the whole damn date. Who's right? Who's wrong?
2: That's crazy.
1: Let's go to the phone lines right now. Tina and VA, what you say?
3: Justin was right. Like, the girl was tripping. The woman was tripping. I mean, they're strangers. Why are you asking strangers for money? Like, what?
2: She's not asking strangers for money. She's asking a guy that wants to take her out to get her to the date.
3: Right, but if she had a car, was she going to charge him mileage? Like, what?
2: That ain't a bad idea.
1: Appreciate you, Tina.
4: Hey, Kyle, man. You know what? God bless you on having daughters, man. Because I lose my mind having daughters, man.
1: Yo, having daughters is nerve-wracking, yo. Nerve-wracking, right? And my girls are good. I couldn't imagine having some young, fast, you know what I mean? Like,
2: you reap what you sow, so you did good. Alta's kids would be out here fast as a mug.
4: Don't want to have no daughters.
2: No, don't do it.
4: Oh, I can't have no daughters.
1: Oh,
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1: Man, I feel you. 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I did it all the way backwards. 866-HUSTLE-8, 866-487-8538.
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3: What happened?
2: He's all in my grill this morning, everybody.
4: No, I was laughing about you on Friday when you were talking about the app. That's why I was laughing.
2: What? Oh, because the app is a little janky, but it's still rock with us.
4: I didn't want to bring it back up.
2: What? Still rock with us. You love us, don't you?
1: If you're trying to listen, man, check out the app. We're trying to help out Justin today. He's got a situation. He's trying to date a young lady. He offered to pick her up. He offered to send her an Uber. She didn't want neither one of those. She said, no, send me money for a ride. He ain't like that.
2: All right, you saying it like she, okay.
1: This is literally what happened. I'm giving you facts.
2: Yeah, but like, she ain't mean it like that.
1: She said, send me money.
2: Why?
1: Like she said,
2: Why? Because she didn't want him to have the address.
1: Which is fine. So he said, you know what? Nah, I'm cool. I ain't sending nobody no money. Matter of fact, cancel the whole date.
4: And what she say,
2: Kyle? I don't like how you telling the story. No, Kyle ain't saying it right.
1: What do you mean?
2: Because you saying it like she begging him for money. She
1: out here begging.
2: She is not begging him for money. She like,
1: trying to take advantage of dudes.
2: Oh, no.
4: I like how Kyle do the summer.
2: I mean, I don't.
4: I love how he did the summer.
2: I don't. No, I'm going to walk out.
1: All right, so the question is who's right, who's wrong? Is Justin foul for canceling the date, or did he dodge a bullet? 866-HUSTLE-8 866-487-8538. Jazz in Atlanta, what you say?
5: I say the man not wrong, because I feel like the moment she knew she needed a ride, and when she canceled that ride and said he couldn't come home to her house, she should have started figuring that out right then and there. Like, that should have been a conversation that they had prior to an hour before the date. So, yeah, he should cancel.
2: I feel like they need to make a new feature on Uber where you ain't got to tell a person your address. You could just send them the bill.
5: She should have been a little bit more communicative. She communicated that she didn't want him to come to that house, so she should have been able to communicate how that she was going to get to that date. So, yeah, every right to cancel.
1: Good morning. Who is this? Where you calling from?
6: Daryl from the DMV.
1: Absolutely.
2: Lord, I'm scared. I do not know where he's going to go with this.
1: What you say, bro?
6: Listen, I got two daughters, so I get you with the safety thing, L'Oreal. But he asked her out, and she said yes. So he wants to take her out. She want to go out. So they even right there.
1: Mm-hmm.
6: He dodged the bullet, because if you can't afford to get yourself to the restaurant, you just going to be hitting my pockets up throughout the whole rest of the relationship.
2: But what if she don't look at it like it's not about can't afford? It's that you said you wanted to take me out, and this is part of taking me out.
6: I offered you two ways.
1: Right.
6: Third strike, you out.
1: That's a good rule. Three strikes, you out. She exhausted her chances.
2: I miss the men that used to like pay you not to go to work. Like, how much it costs for
1: you to go to work?
2: Don't worry, baby. Don't go to work. I got you today. I miss those guys.
4: I used
2: they
4: to say
2: dead.
4: That, but I just never do it. Because it's very impressive to say that. I used to tell the girl be like, I got to go. I'd be like, hey, can we go out such and such, you know, on this day?
1: Yeah.
4: You know, I got to work. How much they pay you?
1: Yeah.
4: I pay you to go out with me.
1: Woo! And then what happened?
4: Never pay
2: you. You're a lie, see?
4: Never pay me.
2: You see, this is the kind of guy you want to give your address to? Absolutely not.
4: It's a good line. It's a good line.
2: No, it's not a good line.
1: All right, man, if you didn't get through the phone lines, you know what to do. Listen on the app.
2: Priceless.
1: Let us know how you feel about the situation.
4: How much they pay you an hour?
1: It sounds to me like both of them dodged a bullet. It wasn't going to work out regardless, all right?

0: Hey, yo, it's Tamona Hustle, L'Oreal, Kyle Santillan, Alton Walker.
1: Yeah, and guess what? We are broadcasting live from the One Voyage Cruise, and this is something you don't want to miss, okay? Yeah. You could join the gang, plus Rick Ross, T.I., D.L. Hughley, Wyclef Jean. It's going to be crazy. Keith Sweat, okay? Don't you want to go? All you got to do is go to onevoyagecruise.com and put the code TMH, and you can set sail with us.
0: No doubt. All right, listen, man, stick around. Coming up, y'all know what time it is, man. Friday.
1: What time is it?
0: Alton's going to let us know why.
2: God ain't pleased.
3: Yeah, man, you know, school back in, right?
0: Yeah.
3: And, you know, I usually call my nephew in the morning to make sure he don't miss that.
1: Oh, we know.
3: So I called him earlier, and I said, you know what? Let's record. I just want to see what's going to go down.
1: Poor kid.
3: Wait till y'all hear what happened.
1: Lord. Do we have to? Nephew. This is a mess.
3: Oh, yeah. You got to listen to this when we come back, man.
1: God.
0: All right. I can't wait to hear this, man. Stick around. God ain't pleased. It's coming up in 10 minutes.
1: This is going
0: to
1: be entertaining.
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3: My name is Dr. Lance London. I'm the CEO and president of the Carolina Kitchen. I started direct sales, door-to-door companies, selling products and services. Had a team of about 60 sales reps 31 years ago. I sat in that office across the street from this building, got together with my sales reps. I had this concept that I put in my mind, and I know we can do it, and it's going to sell Southern cuisine. And they said, oh yeah, well, what's the name of it? They asked. I said, well, I can see it being called, you ready for this? The Carolina Kitchen, where you get your chicken and much, much more. And they start going, whoo, whoo, whoo, whoo. I said, well, there's a unit downstairs. I just got to talk to the guy that owns this building. I went to him. He said, well, you paid me all my rent since you've been there. You seem to be a good client. Well, I'm going to ask you one question. Can you give me free rent for a year? Sure, I will. I'll give you rent a whole year for free, just as long as you put a good restaurant in.
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1: Well, Alton Walker.
2: It's the Morning Hustle, L'Oreal, Kyle Santillan, and Alton Walker is here to let us know why
3: God ain't pleased.
4: Yeah.
5: It's back to school. Your child is at school. And sometimes your kids just need advice from their uncle, not their parent. Don't
2: Alton is hard on his nephew, too.
6: Alton almost went to jail over his nephew about three times.
5: You got to be hard on these kids, you know what I'm saying? So every morning I talk to my nephew, I call him, and we say a prayer. Now, I used to say the prayer, but now I make him say the prayer because he told me I don't know what to say to God. I want to call him live. We're going to call him live. So let's get him on the phone. Let's do it.
7: Yes.
5: Dude, why are you not answering the phone, man?
7: My bad.
5: What are you doing? Why are you not at the bus stop right now? Like, you should be walking out the door.
7: I'm leaving right now.
5: You what?
7: I'm leaving right now.
5: What you mean you leave? If you miss that bus, I promise you, boy, you walking to school.
6: He always misses
5: Why you wake up so late? Look, go ahead and say a prayer. You mean say a good one.
7: I ain't got no good prayer.
5: You ain't got no good prayer? What you mean you ain't got no good prayer?
7: You just say a good prayer.
5: You got to pray to God. How you praying? Yeah. All prayers are good. How you ain't got no good prayer?
7: Oh, huh? All right.
5: Let me hear you. Like, now, go ahead and say prayer to the Lord. Make it good.
7: God, thank you for today. God, thank you for waking us up this morning. God, thank you for giving us food to eat, clothes, prayer, God. And God, I just ask that you watch over us and live our life today, God, your son, Jesus, amen.
6: Amen.
5: Prayer was too short, man. You ain't got no longer prayer than that.
7: No.
5: You can't Come pray on. For at least 30 seconds.
7: That was 30 seconds.
5: That was not 30. That was about 15-second prayer.
7: 30 seconds.
5: You think God going to answer a 30-second prayer?
6: Yeah.
5: Yo.
7: No.
5: But then give me. Oh, you running. See, now you see how you running to the bus? Now you got to run and pray. Run and pray now. Go. Yeah. No, you got to run and pray. You shouldn't have been late. Go ahead.
7: God, thank you for today, God.
5: Come on, man.
7: Good morning, God. Thank you for giving me food to eat. Close the word, God. Hey, God.
6: Yo.
5: Hey, man. Bye.
6: Call child services.
2: Oh, my
6: call
2: God.
6: Call child services, because this is exactly what I was talking about. I told you you'd be torturing this kid.
5: He should have been late.
2: Run and pray is crazy, bro.
6: And you know that God answers 30-second prayers now. He don't discriminate.
2: And he knew what was about to happen. He answered the phone annoyed.
6: That
2: Hello?
6: Was a good, yeah, he's
2: Hello,
6: annoying.
2: Oh, my God. Is it Uncle Alton? Jeez,
5: I don't care.
6: So annoying.
5: You better run and pray.
2: You better run and pray. That is
6: I feel bad for him.
2: Dear God, make my feet move faster.
6: That wasn't right, Alton.
2: Terrible, man.
8: We are

0: hustle.
1: Yeah. Ice.

0: Chris, I know got you stressed. Will I take those to my death? Haven't decided just yet. Yeah. 40 was such a bang. All of my ops, they des. Please don't put me to the test. You tryna get back on the net. I'm tryna get back in the flesh. Yeah.
1: Hey, yo, it's the Morning Hustle. L'Oreal, Kyle Santillan, Alton Walker.
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1: All right, listen, man, we got to help a hustler when we come back. Apparently, something that's supposed to be a good time, like a concert, could cause a household to crumble.
2: Well, how is that, Kyle? Yeah. That's a good time for families, isn't it?
1: I mean, not for this family. We'll hear the voicemail when we come back and hear what the problem really is.
2: Is this the little girl that was on stage performing with the stripper and Snoop? No, this is worse?
3: I hope not.
1: I hope not, too. I hope that's not
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0: 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It's time to wake up to
1: Rise and Grind. Got an issue? Well, L'Oreal and Kyle are going to give you some sound advice. It's time to help a hustler on a morning hustle.
2: All right, Janelle, let's talk about it, man. We told the people that it could be a concert causing a problem in the family household. Is this Janelle?
3: Is this the morning hustle?
2: You know it is.
4: It's Sholia.
2: You know it is.
4: Uh-oh.
3: Yes, and y'all are so right. Concerts do break up home.
2: What's
4: you
2: going
4: think
2: on?
4: So?
3: Yes, so I want to take my 13-year-old daughter to see Chris Brown and Usher, and my husband said absolutely not.
2: That's
3: and
2: right.
3: I already got us the tickets.
4: Wait a second. What's wrong with Chris Brown and Usher?
2: You just threw your money away.
3: That's what I said. He was like, absolutely not. That concert is way too grown and too R-rated for a 13-year-old girl.
2: Facts.
3: I said, but we be listening to it all the time. He said, no. Usher feeding cherries to women, Chris Brown doing all that grinding. My daughter need to be at home watching Disney Plus.
0: I kind of agree, man.
4: You totally agree.
0: I mean, it is R-rated.
4: That's crazy. So you never went to any concerts when you was young?
3: You know what's so crazy? I thought it'd be a cute mommy daughter date, a good memory for us.
0: Yeah.
3: I think we still gonna go.
4: Hold on, I know these ain't no cheap tickets. What do you mean? And I would still go too, thank you.
3: We got floor seats.
4: Oh hell no. Them floor seats is about $1,600.
3: Sweat.
2: You deserve a divorce. I'm just gonna throw it out there.
4: Oh,
0: I just wanna make sure I get so you already bought the tickets that he don't know.
3: He don't know I got the tickets, and then I was talking to it, like, threw it up in the air, and he said, oh, absolutely not.
4: See, that's where you messed up. Yeah, you wasn't supposed to bring it up. It was supposed to be like,
3: well,
4: surprise,
3: I didn't think
4: we went.
3: He would say no.
4: Yeah, that's true,
2: no,
4: too.
2: No, where you messed up.
3: Me, Cherry.
4: And your daughter be right there? How come she can see that?
2: Feeding mommy cherries and the daughter getting fed
3: she
2: cherries.
3: Got here?
4: Oh!
0: You said what?
4: How you think she got here now,
3: how
4: Cherry?
0: She don't need to be seeing it.
2: She don't need to be seeing it. That's what it comes down to.
3: To convince him to let us go.
2: There ain't no convincing. He's absolutely right.
4: I'm pretty sure Chris Brown is one of her favorite artists too.
3: Is it really that bad?
2: Yes. And
4: I don't think it's that bad.
2: You didn't see what he did on that couch to the women?
0: 13.
2: You went
4: he
2: to 13?
4: He didn't do anything. I feel like she's going to see it on social media. She might as well be able to see it on the floor.
3: She might see even worse.
2: I'm going to just say this. Sometimes we know the kids are going to see certain things, but then it's also about what you co-sign as a parent.
4: This is a good experience. I went to the Chris Brown concert. There was nothing wrong. I definitely would bring a 13-year-old to it.
0: But you went at an older, I don't know about 13.
4: I did not go to an older nothing. I went to a regular kid last
3: time. L'Oreal, you said I should just go ahead and take her and deal with it later?
4: I definitely think you should go ahead and take her.
0: I want you to call back. Yeah, okay. And call back when your husband gone, too.
4: Yeah, I'm also not married, so I'm going to be honest.
2: Divorce pending.
4: I don't think so. I wonder what the hustlers think.
3: He going to be mad, though. He'll be all right. Thank y'all.
2: All right, we're going to find out what the hustlers say. Who's right, who's wrong? Is Janelle foul for what she did? Or is she right, man? The kids are old enough to go to the show. What do you think? 866-HUSTLE-8, 866-487-8538.
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1: Hey, yo, it's the Morning Hustle. L'Oreal, Kyle, Said, Tilly, and Alton Walker.
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1: All right, Janelle wants to take her 13-year-old daughter to see Chris Brown and Usher. Her husband says, hell no. Mm-hmm. Who's right? Who's wrong? 866-HUSTLE-8, 866-487-8538. Who's this on the line?
3: This Bowleg Meechy Meech from Indianapolis.
2: Yo, this is Simon Appen.
1: What?
2: Bowleg
1: Meechy
4: Meech. I don't like it.
2: I love it.
1: What you want to say, bro?
3: Man, I just want to say, God damn it, I listen to y'all show every morning. God damn it, to get my day started going. Right. God damn it, and I'll be on Monday morning.
2: We love your bow-legged ass, okay?
3: Ooh, you know what they say about them bow-legged people, Miss L'Oreal.
2: Yeah, I heard. You walking proof, ain't it?
3: You know it.
1: What you say about Janelle's situation, bro?
2: That's all I wanted to say. That's
1: hilarious.
2: All
1: Listen, when you call up here, don't get disconnected, man. 866-HUSTLE-8.
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2: He did. That's it.
1: 866-487-8538. Hit us up.
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25: This is the Daily Play with Joy Taylor. 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And the season opener is on Wednesday, and it is a rematch of the Super Bowl. Patriots are looking to get revenge on the Seahawks and move on from a long offseason. Then on Thursday, boom, another game. It's the first ever NFL game in Australia. 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
1: Listen, man, we're talking about Janelle's situation. We're trying to help a hustler today. She's distraught because she wants to take her 13-year-old daughter to see Usher and Chris Brown.
2: Yeah, so her husband is a first-class hater.
1: Or he's a responsible father.
3: That's what he is.
2: How is that responsible?
4: She don't need to see none of that. That's like my mama co-signing tip drill.
2: What do you mean? You know what?
1: Right.
2: I ain't going to say. Right. Now, I will say about the co-sign might be a little different, but I was listening to Lil' Kim when I was younger.
4: I was too, but my mama didn't know.
1: Exactly. That's the
4: thing my mama didn't know.
1: But you don't do it with your parents.
2: But you're saying the influence. But what I'm saying is, even if the mother's there, nothing's going to change. You just listen to
1: the
2: music.
1: That's not true.
4: But you can't agree with that. Because that means you can just do it in front. Nah, you ain't going to know. You're not watching Usher and Chris Brown hunch and put cherries in people's mouth.
2: If the mama got on stage while the daughter was there, then I'd be like,
4: you know,
2: right.
4: Her mama was going to do that.
2: No, she is not.
4: If Chris Brown asked her to come up, she goes, oh, my God.
2: She is not going to leave her daughter and go on the stage. Like, stop it.
4: Once in a lifetime situation, she going.
1: All right, well, let's see what the hustlers say. 866-488-7-8538.
2: That's the real reason.
1: Them. T in Goldsboro, North Carolina, what you say?
5: I mean, it's a cute concept about taking daughter and stuff.
1: Yeah.
5: But I will say, at 13, I think it's a bit young. I mean, there's enough going on out here without, you know, taking her right to the forefront.
1: Right.
5: I personally have been to see Chris Brown, and I was on a no contact situation. By the end of that concert, I was trying to contact. So I would just say, especially in a situation where you got a husband and he's not feeling that, we train our kids to do certain things. So child is going to see the difference between the mother and father. And, you know, for you to be the parent and you taking your child to that, it's kind of like saying that's okay.
1: Yeah.
2: It is okay.
5: So, you know, I mean, it's kind of like saying, you know, this what you're seeing is all right. Like, yeah. Whatever, we influence our kids one way or the other.
1: I feel you, because I say all, it's not, man.
2: It's R&B
1: music. It's Chris
2: music.
1: Brown humping on stage on women. Usher had the whole strippers.
2: Did you go to this concert? He was not
1: we've
2: humping.
1: Seen, yes, he did.
2: It was one song, Take You Down, that he was doing.
1: That's enough.
2: Oh, my God.
1: And you know
2: take
1: what?
2: Her to the bathroom.
1: And to T's point.
4: Why you take her down? Take her to the bathroom.
2: It's a four-hour-long concert.
1: And I say this all the time to T's point. We know that teenagers are going to do certain things, but what parents co-sign makes a difference.
2: Oh my God, it's music. Shut up,
1: it ain't
2: Kyle.
1: Just music.
2: Let
1: it's
2: go.
1: Chris Brown doing it with a son on stage.
4: That's right.
1: It's Usher dropping cherries in women's mouth. All of that means something.
2: You was listening to Bobby Brown. It's
1: again,
2: the same thing.
1: Again, it's a difference in what kids are going to do and what parents co-sign.
2: Yeah, we get what happened here. The mama is a baddie, and the husband's insecure, and he's scared that Chris Brown and Usher going to be their new father.
1: Now you're making up scenarios.
2: Now in the future, another man playing football with your son.
4: That's what I'm getting.
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0: 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That being said, we're out of here. You want to tap in with us? Do it on social media. How can I get with you, L'Oreal?
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2: 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We're gonna do some dates together.
0: All right, Kyle Santalia, man. 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
5: You know how people say music can take you right back to a moment in your life? That's exactly how I feel. 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I'm holding a can of Sprite right now, and it's part of the Sprite Living track list. 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

little while late just to kick this thing off. It's 93.9 WKYS. Leah Henry here, filling in for my good sis Bacon Bear and getting you through the middays on this Labor Day. A lot to catch you up on from over the weekend, as well as some tickets to give away around 10:20. I'm going to give you the details on. In the meantime, let's get into the Skillet Baby face card right here on KYS.

Hi, my name is Alyssa Reddish. 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

That white outfit on with the back cut out. Ooh, child, I'm no better than a man. That was Cardi B. Aha, right here on 93.9 at WKYS. We're in the 93 days of summer. Listen, I know it's almost over, but we still celebrating it here at KYS. Leah Henry here. Excited to be with you on this Labor Day, celebrating that holiday. Make sure you turn us all the way up. Are we still doing cookouts? I feel like my generation don't do cookouts anymore. Okay, Labor Day used to be a cookout holiday because the pool's going to close. Where can I get a plate? Are there people who are still passing the plate these days? If you are, let me know. At Leah A. Henry on social media and send me a picture of the plate, honey. And drop an address if it look good. Amen. Amen. Anyway, excited to be with you today. A lot to get into. A very busy weekend in the DMV, honey, from festivals, concerts, all the things over the weekend. A lot of social media conversation going on about a lot of different festivals and concerts. But I ain't gonna name names. I'm just saying it's real interesting to see what people talking about and getting into.

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2: 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And DC United is packing Audi Field this September. And you gotta be there. First, catch the squad Wednesday, September 9th against Columbus. Then, Saturday, September 12th versus Atlanta. 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
2: This is the Daily Play with Joy Taylor. If you're resting at home today, there are some NFL games coming up real soon for us to look forward to. And the season opener is on Wednesday, and it is a rematch of the Super Bowl. Patriots are looking to get revenge on the Seahawks and move on from a long offseason. Then on Thursday, boom, another game. It's the first ever NFL game in Australia. The Super Bowl favorite Rams play the always formidable Niners in Melbourne. A lot of firepower on the field, whether Aaron Donald goes for LA and Nick Bosa plays for San Francisco or not. 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A couple great matchups, Bucks at Bengals, Bills at Texans, Packers at Vikings, and Broncos at Chiefs. 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
7: Let's get the party started. See you at the bar, you was hardly talking. That's when I knew that your heart was starring. Friends to lovers need a part to star in. Like, wait, babe, let me

0: 93 days of summer. Leah Henry here, looking for my caller number 9 with some good energy on this Labor Day. I got some tickets to CYG 202-432-WKYS. I'm looking for caller number 9 with some great energy. Let me head to the phone lines. KYS, hello.
1: Hey.
0: Hey, who is this?
1: This is Chrissy.
0: Hey, Chrissy, I didn't hear you say something real important.
1: I vote yes, WKYS.
0: I know, that's right, girl. Hey, happy Labor Day, boo.
1: Oh, my goodness, we done worked hard for this one.
0: Okay, right, and I'm still over here working, punching the clock. Look at me.
1: not I.
0: Well, listen, I'm glad you get to enjoy your Labor Day. What do you got plans to do today?
1: Taking my son to a mandatory football.
0: Oh, okay. So, yeah, you're not working, but you still kind of work. Being a mom is a job, honestly.
1: It's the most important job, too, and that's what I think a lot of people are missing, especially when we ain't passing these cookout plates no more, mothering our children.
0: Hello? But where is the village? Where is the community?
1: Yeah, this ain't the old days no more, I'm telling you.
0: Man, I tell you what, because I'm like, honey, where's the plates? Where are the men on the grill with the sandals?
1: That's the problem. We ain't got no men no more.
0: Oh, you know what? See, you ain't getting me canceled today. But you know what you are going to get?
1: Tell me. I need it.
0: Okay. You're my caller number 9. Congratulations. You're going to CYG.
1: I needed that so bad. I done had the best summer ever. When I tell you, I've been in the house like 1 weekend all summer.
0: Well, listen, I'm glad I could keep the fun going. You're going to CYG at the Fillmore in Silver Spring on September 17th.
1: I know that's right. I'm so excited.
0: Oh, yay. I'm glad I could bless you. Now, real quick, let everybody in the DMV know what station just blessed you with those YG tickets.
1: WKYS.
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Baby, if you're looking for some tea, it's Labor Day. Don't play with me. We only got Leah's Lemonade. And coming up, Young Miami responding to some backlash that she received for a performance she had over the weekend. We'll get into that. Plus, former Bad Boy artist Mark Curry is speaking out about the deal that he was cut to be in 50 Cent's documentary about Diddy. He said 50 Cent's deal was worse than Diddy's, child. I'm stealing all that and more in Leah's Lemonade. Coming up around 11:25. Bring it back, get up, and when you're working back.

0: traffic lights that stay red when you late. Here's something to take your mind off of that, though. We got you. It's 93.9 WKYS.
1: Yeah. Ice.

0: Is Kanye West so back? Oh, y'all forgave him that quick? Child, let me move on. It's 93.9 at WKYS. Leah Henry here. And I wish I could give you the tea, but mine's just a little bit tart. That's why it's called Leah's Lemonade. There's a lot going on in Hollywood, honey, so let's get into it. First and foremost, we got to say congratulations to Ciara and Russell Wilson because they are expanding their family and expecting baby number 5. Now, people have been speculating on the internet that Ciara was pregnant, but she did, in fact, confirm it yesterday with an Instagram post. Honey, I guess that's what love will do. I need Russell to get up off that lady, child. 5 kids in, but you know what? If they're in love and they love it, I love it for them. Shout out to Ciara and Russell Wilson. Now, moving on, we got to talk about Young Miami because Young Miami is catching backlash after she had a performance over the weekend where she let her young daughter and her young nephew get on stage during the Spin That performance and dance. Some people thought that it was a little inappropriate just due to the nature of the song that she would have these kids on stage dancing, you know, and being a part of the performance. But Young Miami actually got online today to defend her decision. And she said, I used to do the crybaby and splits in dance contests when I was little. Oh yeah, and a doo-doo brown. Y'all go cook. I mean, she is from Miami and that is how they dance. So, I mean, hey, I used to, you know, do a crybaby, but I didn't do it in front of adults and I sure didn't do it on a big stage. But hey, different strokes, different folks. And, you know, that's her daughter and her nephew. So if she okay with that, then child, let her be okay with it. And now moving on to my final story in my Woo Child the Ghetto. This story actually kind of tickled me. So I don't know if you remember that 50 Cent had his documentary, Sean Combs, The Reckoning. Well, he had former Bad Boy artist Mark Curry on the documentary. And now he's speaking out about how that deal went. I guess maybe 50 Cent promised him a little bit more than what he got. Take a listen.
1: I was the one that put that thing together. I was promised a production credit, and the production credit said that even if the documentary was sold, I would be grandfathered into the deal because I helped produce that whole documentary. I saw where 50 was like, the proceeds were going to go towards the victims. I haven't seen that yet. I still was waiting, patiently trying to see what this was all about, what this was all for. Nothing really ever came about. So I was like, hold up, this right here is worse than any deal I did. You talk about a deal with Puff, this is a worse deal than the worst deal.
0: Chow, he went on to say that the documentary was viewed over 50 million times, but he only made $69. Ooh-wee. I don't know. One day our community is going to learn that contracts are real and attorneys are realer, okay? You want a documentary talking about how you got screwed in a deal. So why would you, you know what? Safari, I'm going to let you have the honors today. What the hell is it?
2: Woo child of ghetto. Damn y'all ghetto. Stay home.
0: Yeah, you need to stay home, baby, and stop doing these deals. It's time to give it up, Mr. Curry. I'm sorry. Child, if you want to keep up with my foolishness and lemonade, you can give me a follow at Leah A. Henry, L-E-A-H-A Henry. 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
1: 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And DC United is packing Audi Field this September. And you gotta be there. First, catch the squad Wednesday, September 9th against Columbus. Then, Saturday, September 12th versus Atlanta. 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We're saluting our military heroes. So bring the

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1: 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And DC United is packing Audi Field this September. 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Then, Saturday, September 12th versus Atlanta. 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

That was called Risk It All right here at 93.9 WKYS inside the 93 Days of Summer. I know Labor Day is a sign that the end of the summer is near, but it's not, because we're going to keep them summer vibes going for the One Voyage 2026. It's going to be six nights of luxury, parties, performances, T.I., Wyclef Jean, Keith Sweat, Rick Ross, and more. They still have some seat terrace balconies available. And if you want to pull up, make sure you go to OV, that's OneVoyage2026.com, OV2026.com, or call 214-495-1963 to make sure that you don't miss the cruise of the year, okay? It's going to be celebrities packed on that thing, so if you want to have a good time in October, make sure you pull up and get your cabin right now. If you need more details, again, OV2026.com.

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2: 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And DC United is packing Audi Field this September. 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

Yeah. You know what I'm saying? You know. Yeah, me like that. You know what I'm saying? Let's go.

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1: 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In Virginia, they got toll roads. 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
1: Honey, what they say? Shake them thighs with DJ Analyze. I know that's right. It's 93.9 at WKYS. Inside the 93 days of summer, Leah Henry here, holding it down on your Labor Day. And honey, we just cooking up because we are going to be the soundtrack to those cookouts today. So make sure you turn us all the way up. Honey, you don't need a DJ. We got 20,000 DJs on KYS today, okay? We're going to have a good time. Honey, we got you covered on the vibes today. Listen, pass the plate. Who on the grill today? And let me see your shoes before you say me, okay? Before you DM me at Leah Henry. Let me see what kind of shoes you wearing before you talk about come get a plate from my house, okay? I want to see what they talking about. Anyway, listen, more good vibes on the way. DJ Analyze is going to hang out and turn us all the way up on Labor Day. So keep it right here on KYS.
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3: 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It's DC United's official DJ, Little Bacon Bear. And DC United is packing Audi Field this September. And you gotta be there. 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

0: Turn your cookouts up. 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We got to pay some bills real quick. 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

0: That mix right here on 93.9 at WKYS inside the 93 days of summer. Leah Henry here holding it down in the midday while we get along in this Labor Day. Listen, some good news for my Metro travelers, especially in Montgomery County. Good news for some of my Redline riders. Metro is reopening three stations that have been shut down this summer. It's the Bethesda stop, the Medical Center, and the Governor's Strathmore stop. So if you in MoCo and you've been having to get on those shuttle buses, well, the Redline is officially reopening those as of today. So good news if you are making a commute from out there in MoCo into the city. If you want more details, head to KYSDC.com and keep it right here because we are the soundtrack to your cookout and more mixing ahead right here on KYS.
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They tryna cover it up like a quilt. Rari go skirt on a boy like a kilt. Kept it 100 on paper like Will. Tricking it off on a pay and a bill. That's just how I do the sauce and the spill. These know how I pop it for real. These know how I pop it for real. Yeah. Yeah. Yeah. I made way too much in a week. Must be too

0: Boy, I tell you what, this song got a little crack in it. I cannot help but to hit a little something, something when this song called, Okay, anyway, child. 93.9 WKYS inside the 93 days of summer. Happy Labor Day, DMV. Leah Henry here, holding it down in middays, and I wouldn't be doing my job unless I kept you informed. I don't know if you saw, but the Trump administration has asked the Supreme Court to allow the new restrictions on mail-in ballots to happen before the midterm elections. The filing says that states are already mailing ballots, and they need immediate clarification on whether the Postal Service rules must be enforced this time around. Obviously, Democratic state and voting right groups are arguing that the restrictions are unconstitutional and could disenfranchise voters. I just want to say this. No matter what side of the aisle that you fall on, we should all have a right to vote. And the president who has started this whole notion voted by mail for his own presidency. Okay. So anyway, that being said, get to the polls early. Make sure that there is nothing standing in the way of you voting this midterm election. If you don't like the economy, you don't like the gas prices, you don't like a lot of the stuff that's going on, aka we can't eat food and lettuce or anything nutritional, then maybe you should get out and vote. And you see, they're trying to stop people from getting to the polls and getting their votes to count. So just make sure that you register early and early vote if possible and in person. Okay. More details on this, KYSDC.com. We're going to get the energy back up, okay? Let us pay some bills real quick, and then we're going to get back into that mix right here on KYS.
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11: 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I'm the CEO and president of the Carolina Kitchen. Well, to hear about Miss Kathy Hughes, I would hear stories about her. She was like legendary when I was in my 20s. And I used to hear about how she slept in the radio station with her son. And she just grinded and grinded and came from the dirt and built it up into something amazing. You know, she built an empire. So to me, she's not only a great inspiration, she showed a roadmap of what it takes to become successful. To do what it is that she has done really speaks volumes for what we all can do. She's showing us it can be done. Does that make sense? Every time Miss Kathy Hughes talks to me, I walk away stronger, prouder, and knowing what it is that I need to do to get to the next level.
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1: Oh my God, Josh, can I try on your glasses?

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0: WKYS inside the 93 days of summer. Leah Henry here holding it down in middays. And you know we're mixing all day, just trying to help you get through your cookouts. So make sure you cut us all the way up. Side note, speaking of a turn up, you know October 8th, the No Limit Cash Money Tour is coming to Capital One Arena. And you got to get ready. And here's what you need to do. Okay, we're doing a little contest, right? 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Now, give us a couple minutes. We're going to pay some bills, but when we come back, more Labor Day mix on the way right here on KYS.
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friend. Know what I'm saying? Outside is back to what it was, you know what I'm saying? Atlanta, tell you about my run, you know what I'm saying? Ask Pluto Banker 21, you know what I'm saying? I done put up half, what's done is done, you know what I'm saying?

0: Henry here. Hope you are enjoying your Labor Day weekend. Enjoy this weekend to take some time. Honey, hit the pools before they close. And make sure you get a good plate if somebody's barbecuing in your area, okay? I'm about to go try to find me one and get up out of here. Listen, I love you as always, DMV. You know, you can keep up with me and follow me at Leah A. Henry. That is L-E-A-H-A Henry. Honey, there you will find my Instagram, Jonas Journey, as I'm calling it, where I am trying to get the Jonas Brothers to allow me to do an interview and be their pre-show host. It's working, kind of. We have a little movement, but I appreciate everybody who gets on those posts and tag them. I'm really grateful, and hopefully we can make this happen. I know it's a little Caucasian, but honey, it's a childhood dream. Let a girl live, okay? Anyway, but yes, keep up with me there, and Bacon Bear will be back tomorrow to take over middays. I appreciate y'all for rocking out with me. I hope you enjoy your Labor Day. Stay safe, get in the pool, have some fun, and as always, grab a cup, throw it back, and sip on all of that.
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6: My name is Dr. Lance London. I'm the CEO and president of the Carolina Kitchen. 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Had a team of about 60 sale reps 31 years ago. I sat in that office across the street from this building, got together with my sales reps. I had this concept that I put in my mind, and I know we can do it, and it's going to sell Southern cuisine. And they said, oh yeah, well, what's the name of it? They asked. I said, well, I can see it being called, you ready for this? The Carolina Kitchen, where you get your chicken and much, much more. And they started going, whoo, whoo, whoo, whoo. I said, well, there's a unit downstairs. I just got to talk to the guy that owns this building. I went to him. He said, well, you paid me all my rent since you've been there. You seem to be a good client. Well, I'm going to ask you one question. Can you give me free rent for a year? Sure, I will. I'll give you rent a whole year for free, just as long as you put a good restaurant in it.
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0: America has a problem.
1: Ready to clock out of work? Somewhere stuck in traffic? Don't worry. The diva is on the throne on your ride home. The beautiful, the intelligent, the classy. Yeah, that's a little classy and ratchet. The one who's not afraid to ruffle some feathers.
2: Don't with me, fellas.
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1: It's the Dominique the Diva Show.
4: That's right. Even on Labor Day. Yes, it is officially the unofficial official end of summer, right? I guess fall is knocking at the door. School's back. But guess what? I hope you ain't do nothing but dilly-dally today, okay? My people have done enough labor. So is the grill still hot? What y'all got over there? Who made the potato salad? How long has it been sitting out? Don't eat that potato salad. It's been sitting out like that. Okay. Or are you stuck in traffic?

0: clock in today. Yeah, all the nurses, all the firefighters. Ooh, them fine firefighters, too, especially them ones. All the hospitality, retail workers, transit workers, airport workers, and, of course, radio people like myself. No days off, but happy Labor Day. Let's see if we can have some fun this afternoon. Why not? I've got the vibes, and I got your chance to prove if you really bought that life. Yeah, listen closely to today's question for the culture, okay? You got to know this one. You got to. According to the culture, my people. If the cookout starts at 3 p.m., what time do you arrive? What time do you get there? 3 o'clock. I'm going to see y'all at 3. What time are we really going to see you? Do it for the culture. 877-537-5757. Good luck.
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let's get the party started. 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That's when I knew that your heart was starring. 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

0: We had this song to dance to all summer 2026. You know, we've been your plug for the fun every day this summer, and we ain't stopping either. Hello, who's this? Where you calling from?
1: Hey, this is Steve. How are you?
0: I'm doing good. How you doing?
1: I'm doing fine.
0: Well, look, I want to see if you could do it for the culture. Let me know if you really about that life. Listen closely. Okay. According to the culture, if the cookout starts at 3 p.m., what time should you arrive?
1: Probably about 6.
0: I'm looking at the culture. The culture's looking at me. The culture says you are absolutely correct. About 6-ish. About 5:30, about between 5 and 6 for sure. For sure. Why do we do that?
1: Yes. Because they don't never start on time.
0: Exactly.
1: And you know they be on end time.
0: Yes. And then you end up being part of the setup crew and put the baby to bed and put him to sleep in the other room. Like, it be a lot going on. And look, you got to know when to leave as well, or you'll be part of that pack-up crew.
1: That cleanup crew. No.
0: You got to know it. Look, I'm glad we got the rules out the way. So, coming up inside the Daily Dirt, let me update you with some headlines you might have missed while you've been out there on the grind. Have you heard that the Soul Train Awards are officially coming back? Yeah, I'll tell you where they're airing. Plus, Drake announces something that he's doing on YouTube. I'll tell you what the fans are saying. And I heard Beauty in Black Season 4 is already on the way. The Dirt on all that and more at 345. Don't miss it.
2: My daddy's in school.

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1: 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And you gotta be there. First, catch the squad Wednesday, September 9th against Columbus. Then, Saturday, September 12th versus Atlanta. 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
4: My name is Dr. Lance Lennon. I'm the CEO and president of the Carolina Kitchen. Well, to hear about Miss Kathy Hughes, I would hear stories about her. She was like legendary when I was in my 20s. And I used to hear about how she slept in the radio station with her son. And she just grinded and grinded and came from the dirt and built it up into something amazing. You know, she built an empire. So to me, she's not only a great inspiration, she showed a roadmap of what it takes to become successful. To do what it is that she has done really speaks volumes for what we all can do. She's showing us it can be done. Does that make sense? Every time Miss Kathy Hughes talks to me, I walk away stronger, prouder, and know what it is that I need to do to get to the next level.
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2: All right, so BET just announced that the Soul Train Awards are coming back after 3 years. Yeah, and this time they're actually going to be taping it in Chicago. That is the city where Don Cornelius originally launched it more than 50 years ago. So BET is bringing it back for the very first time. The Soul Train Awards will be on BET and simulcast on CBS and VH1. Yeah, they gonna do it like that. And they claim that the revived show will celebrate both legendary artists who helped shape R&B and soul music and, of course, the newer artists carrying the culture forward. I just know they better have my girl Ari Lennox on here. Soul Train Awards without Ari Lennox is just, what is it, for real? I don't even know. Meanwhile, speaking of what is it for real, we don't know, but we're going to be there. Drake just announced something called Fear of Missing Out. And we're going to be set. YouTube, Tuesday, September 15th, 9 p.m. That's really all he said. I mean, you know, Drake, he's been on a run. He got Iceman, Habib T, Maid of Honor, topped the Billboard charts, and fans are buzzing on what this new live stream episode is going to be. But it's called Fear of Missing Out, so don't miss it on Tuesday, September 15th. I know you ain't been missing out on Beauty in Black. Season 4 is on the way. A lot of fans were saying, Tyler Perry, please, take a break. Y'all know he not gonna do that. They be doing them that whole season in 2 weeks, and I'm here for it. Get the rest of these stories and more on DominiqueTheDivaShow.com.
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0: Savage, what the going? What is going on? Okay, this song right there will get you through your workout and really have you asking what's going on? What's good for September? Okay, it looks like a lot of things are going on between the whole DMV. One thing I think is pretty good, or pretty, I hope it's good, is this Taste of History food experience at the National Mall. Have y'all peeped that? I know it's been going on for like, well, since the 4th? Okay, since last Friday. Okay, so at the National Mall in D.C., there is an ongoing food experience. If you love food experiences, go on down there to the National Mall until, what, September 17th? They are doing this thing where you can go to different food kiosks and experience different foods. It's called a Taste of History, okay? You'll be able to explore multiple different kinds of food all over the mall. And they have like, I don't know, I just love some food. It seems like it's a seamless experience too. Yeah, I wonder if that's something you could take the kids to. I don't know. They have some art shows coming up. Listen, it's a lot going on. And you know we got your plug for a lot of these things. Big ups to our winners who had a great weekend at Afro Plus Fest. And our winners who won those Cousins Fest tickets. We definitely had a time. You can see that on my Instagram at Dominique the Diva. That's why I'm a little tired today in here. I ain't gonna lie to you. But if anything is popping off and you want tickets, just know we your plug for all the fun. More stories like this on DominiqueTheDivaShow.com.
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secrets I know got you stressed. 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Haven't decided just yet. Yeah. 40 was such a bang. All of my ops, they des. Please don't put me to the test. They tryna get back on the net. I'm tryna get back in the flesh. Yeah.

0: This 16-year-old girl is asking her mom a tough question. She said, look, where's the $1,900 that my dad pays in child support? How come I gotta split that with my siblings? And how come when I ask you for stuff, you tell me no? She wants to go live with her dad. How would you handle this?
1: To be honest, Diva, that child is absolutely correct.
0: Mm-hmm.
1: She is correct only because some of these parents get child support twisted. Her father's paid $1,900 a month. Where is Jeff and the other baby father and how much they paying?
0: Mm-hmm.
1: That's all I'm saying. Mm-hmm.
0: It looks like one for the teen, zero
1: That's
0: for mom.
1: That's all I'm saying. They need to get it together.
0: Let's see. Thank you for calling. Hello, what do you think about this? Are you siding with the 16-year-old daughter or the mom?
2: I'm siding with the 16-year-old daughter. I'm getting unfiltered because that amount of money, yes, it is for the household, but when this child is not treated fairly and given her portion of this money, the mother is totally wrong.
0: Mm.
2: She should also support her own kids by the different fathers.
0: Mm-hmm.
2: Because this is a trauma in America.
0: Mm-hmm. Mm-hmm. Talk about it.

0: siblings, and I ain't feeling this at all. Where's the $1,900 that my dad is paying? What do y'all think? Because she wants to live with her dad, but the mom is like, Get unfiltered. 877-537-5757.
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coming, gotta set it, then I gotta go, and then I gotta get it, then I gotta blow, and then I gotta shut it. Any little thing, I think it be doing, cause it doesn't matter, cause I'm gonna dead it, then I'm gonna murder everything and anything about it, boom, about a thing. I gotta do a lot of things to make it clear, I see what's coming up, cause that I always win, and then I gotta get it again and again and again.

0: Today's unfiltered topic. It was about this 16-year-old daughter who texted her mom and was like, look, mom, I understand that my dad pays $1,900 in child support, but how come when I ask you for something, you tell me no? And she also said the money that my dad sends you, you also spend it on Aaron and Jess. I'm guessing that's her siblings. And she's like, look, I want to go live with my dad or you're going to have to cough up some money. Is the 16-year-old daughter right, though? What you think?
1: I used to do the same thing when I was a kid. My mom just canceled the child support. I don't really know. This is a hard situation.
0: Yeah, well, she wants to go live with her dad. I think that might solve it. You know, if I go live with my dad, then I ain't got to worry about my...
1: I'm not going to allow that, but she ain't going to get no money. Ooh. Mom just need to get a daughter an allowance.
0: An allowance, that's the word.
1: She can't spend her money on the whole family where their daddy's at.
0: Yep, an allowance. That sounds like a solution right there. Thank you for calling, getting unfiltered. Hello, what do you think about this? Is the 16-year-old daughter right?
2: Honey, if she don't let that little girl go stay with that man right now, today, let her pack her things up now.
0: For real? Somebody said if she does that, she won't get the $1,900 a month.
2: That's fine. The child needs to learn. The earlier, the better.
0: Mm-hmm.
2: The child I think it's going to be much better when she get over there with her dad. She has no idea. She can lose the $1,900. A single mama will make a way with or without a job. A single mom will make a way. Let her go today. The faster she learn, the better off she will be.
0: I know that's right, mama. Thank you so much. Look, she sounds like she's about to throw her baby out the window right now. Hello? Get unfiltered. What do you think about this? Is the 16-year-old right or should she stay in a child's play?
3: I understand the stay in a child's place model, but I don't really like you. I feel like you, there's nothing wrong with having a conversation and an explanation. But in the same breath, I feel like if she want to go stay with her dad, let her go stay with her dad.
0: Mm-hmm. All right, well, thank you so much for calling.
3: She want to go stay, go ahead. And then break it down to her, but if she don't get it, let her stay with her father.
0: Thank you so much for calling. Yeah, let me tell you, I don't know. These kids are real bold because I would have been too scared to ask my mom for this. But I do think the daughter in some way is right. And I think the proper thing for the mother to do is to give her daughter an allowance. I like that word. Somebody brought that up while we were getting unfiltered. Allowance. If you say, look, I'm going to give you $150. I'm going to put this part here in your savings. I think that would suffice. Or she could, you know, let her go live with her dad. But she going to have to come up off that bread because once dad tells me he's giving you almost $2,000 a month and I get nothing. Honey. Look, we got to continue this convo at Dominique the Diva Show on the gram. Let's get you through this traffic. That clock out mix is up next.
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14: My name is Dr. Lance London. I'm the CEO and president of the Carolina Kitchen. 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I sat in that office across the street from this building. Got together with my sales reps. I had this concept that I put in my mind, and I know we can do it, and it's going to sell Southern cuisine. And they said, oh yeah, well, what's the name of it? They asked. I said, well, I can see it being called, you ready for this? The Carolina Kitchen, where you get your chicken and much, much more. And they started going, whoo, whoo, whoo, whoo. I said, well, there's a unit downstairs. I just got to talk to the guy that owns this building. I went to him. He said, well, you paid me all my rent since you've been there. You seem to be a good client. Well, I'm going to ask you one question. Can you give me free rent for a year? Sure, I will. I'll give you rent a whole year for free, just as long as you put a good restaurant in it.
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0: Like controller.
1: DJ Quicksilver, of course. Labor Day style clock out mix. Oh, that Drake controller summer. We'll never stop talking about it. We'll never stop talking about it. Okay. You wasn't outside for real. I can't even take it there. Listen, whether you are at a cookout or on somebody's highway, headed back home, stay with us because we're not done inside this clock out mix. Listen, I have a few questions, though, when it comes down to Labor Day. Are we still going to wear white after this? Or, like, I don't know. Y'all don't really be going by the rules anymore. There's no rules anymore. Have you noticed? Yeah, usually this is when you stop with the all white. We'll figure that out. We'll just have to make up our own rules since that's what y'all doing. Mm-hmm. Because I'm going to wear what I want to wear. Period, friend. Look. When it comes to anything you trying to get fly for and head out to the city, yeah, you know we your plug for that. Big ups to everybody who went out to Afrofest and won tickets on us. It looked like y'all had a time, okay? And please believe I had one down at Cousins Fest. Check the gram at Dominique Diva. Me and Quick was out there representing. Look, we're not going nowhere. Part 2 of the clock. I'll mix up next. Stay with us.
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10: My name is William Yank. I'm a 23-year-old, three-time leukemia survivor. One evening, my roommate was trying to talk to me, and I responded to him in a delirium of mess and confusion, and he said, "We're going to the ER immediately," and came back with leukemia.

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1: Oh, I'm going to do that anyway. 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
2: All right, so BET just announced that the Soul Train Awards are coming back after 3 years. Yeah, and this time they're actually going to be taping it in Chicago. That is the city where Don Cornelius originally launched it more than 50 years ago. So BET is bringing it back for the very first time. The Soul Train Awards will be on BET and simulcast on CBS and VH1. Yeah, they gonna do it like that. And they claim that the revived show will celebrate both legendary artists who helped shape R&B and soul music and, of course, the newer artists carrying the culture forward. I just know they better have my girl Ari Lennox on here. Soul Train Awards without Ari Lennox is just, what is it, for real? I don't even know. Meanwhile, speaking of what is it for real, we don't know, but we're going to be there. Drake just announced something called Fear of Missing Out. And we're going to be set. YouTube, Tuesday, September 15th, 9 p.m. That's really all he said. I mean, you know, Drake, he's been on a run. He got Iceman, Habib T, Maid of Honor, topped the Billboard charts, and fans are buzzing on what this new live stream episode is going to be. But it's called Fear of Missing Out, so don't miss it on Tuesday, September 15th. I know you ain't been missing out on Beauty in Black. Season 4 is on the way. A lot of fans were saying, Tyler Perry, please, take a break. Y'all know he not gonna do that. They be doing them that whole season in 2 weeks, and I'm here for it. Get the rest of these stories and more on Dominique the Diva Show.
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3: 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This is not something you predicted. 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

let's get the party started. 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That's when I knew that your heart was scarring. Friends to lovers need a part to star in. 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

0: day. Oh, big ups to all my beautifully melanated folks. I hope that since it's Labor Day, that you ain't do nothing you ain't want to do today, okay? We absolutely deserve it. We done already built all of this for free. Give us the day off. But shout out to folks like me who also had to clock in anyway. So, yeah, the firefighters, the nurses, and the folks doing DoorDash. Big ups to you. Because it's nothing like when you're getting your chill on and you got that. You ever fall asleep, though? And you're like, where did my food? Is my food out there? Girl, you already spent $45 on a burrito, okay? So shout out to the DoorDashers, the first responders, the hospitality workers. Man, because some people just don't get no days off. And you got to be careful because Trump was on Truth Social saying that Americans have too many holidays anyway and that we need to work more so that we can boost his failing economy. Yeah. Okay, buddy, one thing we're going to do, though, is we're going to reclaim our time. Now, coming up at 6:25, let me get some Drizzy Shebang on, and then I'm going to give you the latest what's going on when it comes to these cameras, okay? They putting cameras in the AirPods. They got the Meta glasses. They got the Flock cameras. What about in a toothbrush? Be here at 6:25.
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1: Yeah. Ice.

0: minutes. I'm trying to get back in the flesh. Yeah.
1: That Drizzy shebang on Labor Day 2026. But yeah, we got a few more weeks of summer. Now I just hope that the earth, I just hope that there's a weather. My goodness. On top of all of that, you want to know why I think, you know, we should have invested in global warming a long time ago? It's because it's getting ridiculous. Have you seen this, what, $500 toothbrush from Dyson? Yeah, Dyson just released a $500 toothbrush. It's on sale as today. It comes in blue and pink. It has a camera. It has a tiny camera on your toothbrush. It takes 28 images per second while you brush. First of all, some of y'all won't even spend $1 on a toothbrush, let alone scraping your tongue. Yeah, let's get back to the basics. But this Dyson toothbrush is kind of going viral because it also streams live video from inside your mouth. And maybe it will find out where that side tooth actually went. Where did it go? Do we need a toothbrush with a camera? Is it getting ridiculous? We got the AirPods, the camera, the glasses on the camera, the flock cameras. This is just surveillance city for me. I want to opt out of this. The only thing is we can't. We can't. We're already in it. Oh, my goodness. Would you buy this $500 toothbrush, though? I don't know. Maybe you said you want to do content. And maybe your mouth is where it's at. Put your money where your mouth is and get the full story on DominiqueTheDivaShow.com.
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2: Hello, this is Mark Hall from the DC News Now newsroom. Crews are cleaning up damage and restoring power to thousands of homeowners following last night's storms. On the Maryland side, one tree fell on top of a house in Kettering, leaving a young boy trapped. Fire crews rescued him and then took him to the hospital. He's since been discharged. Prince George's County Parks and Recreation closed 10 recreation centers because of the storm damage. Prince George's County schools were also closed today, and they canceled all after-school activities and athletic programs. New curfew zones in the district for the long holiday weekend take effect at 8 tonight. Large groups of kids will not be allowed to gather on the U Street corridor and Banneker neighborhood. Restrictions then run into the citywide curfew. That's every night until 6 in the morning. Violators could be fined up to $500. It's the start of the Greenbelt's Labor Day Festival in Prince George's County. The four-day event includes carnival rides, a book sale, and live music. Organizers say that this year's theme is celebrating America's people, recognizing America's 250th birthday. You can always get the news that you need on DC News Now. I'm Mark Hall.
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0: She said, aha, aha, she is back with that soccer player again. I sent you, Cardi. I sent the photos. I ain't mad at it, though. I ain't mad at all. D.C., Maryland, Virginia, Baltimore, how was your Labor Day 2026? I hope he's basking in it, girl. I don't know how many more Labor Days we're going to have these days. It's just another ghetto week in America. He talk about something. It's too many holidays. We got to get more American workers. Are you kidding me? Let me say something. Me and my people, we have done enough. So I hope today you dilly-dally. I hope today you did a little bit of this, a little bit of that. I hope you was ripping and running, maybe. Or maybe you did nothing. Maybe you fired up the grill. Maybe you're going back for your third plate right now. I don't know what you're doing, but I hope it's whatever you want to do. Because tomorrow, we are back at it again. And let me tell you, you have to slow down. Why did 269 drivers get cited for passing the school buses in Montgomery County? How long we been back to school, y'all? Come on now. That's like a $250 fine. $570 fine if the ticket is issued by an officer. So yeah, they're reminding drivers when a school bus is stopped and the red lights are flashing and the stop arm is extended, that means you stop. That means you stop until the bus resumes motion, okay? You take that little tidbit with you for tomorrow morning when we are back at it again, getting into the swing of things. I'll get you the afternoon at 3 p.m. Lock in with me. And whatever tickets I got, they'll be absolutely yours. All right. For your last dose of Diva, we still have 4 months left of the year. Yeah, a lot of folks say Labor Day weekend is when summer wraps up. We have a few more weeks of summer, 4 months left of the year. Don't let what you didn't accomplish so far convince you that there's not enough time to still get it done. Okay, we gotta get to it. Let's do it together at Dominique the Diva on all socials. As always, love ya. Mean it.
1: I said what I said,
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1: I'm not changing
3: 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We ask for me.
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2: My name is Dr. Lance Lennon. I'm the CEO and president of the Carolina Kitchen. Well, to hear about Miss Kathy Hughes, I would hear stories about her. She was like legendary when I was in my 20s. And I used to hear about how she slept in the radio station with her son. And she just grinded and grinded and came from the dirt and built it up into something amazing. You know, she built an empire. So to me, she's not only a great inspiration, she showed a roadmap of what it takes to become successful. To do what it is that she has done really speaks volumes for what we all can do. She's showing us it can be done. Does that make sense? Every time Miss Kathy Hughes talks to me, I walk away stronger, prouder, and know what it is that I need to do to get to the next level.
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All right, and clap it up for my DJ, DJ Schemes, one time in the mix, getting you through your Labor Day today. Now, look, man, I hope the only work that you did today is either on the grill, working

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6: We had some big news. 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Know how that happened? 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That happened because of y'all trusting us. 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I repeat, that

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friend. Know what I'm saying? Outside is back to what it was, you know what I'm saying? Atlanta, tell you about my run, you know what I'm saying? Ask Pluto Bank of 21, you know what I'm saying? I done put up half, what's done is done, you know what I'm saying? 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They so down for

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Don't be out with your friends, flirting with, you know it ain't right. 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They be all in my comments and all of my likes. Okay, at the end of the day, baby girl, you're my wife. 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

You a 10, that mean you a dime. So I'm on your body, I'm all on your spine. I'm not trying to be nosy, let me know where you going tonight. Know you trying to have fun, but make sure we link by the end of the night. Don't be out with your friends, flirting with, you know it ain't right. Keep it real, you know.

93.9 WKYS, Dennis out the 93 days of summer, talking to Trey on your radio, man, and clap it up for my boy DJ Skeens one time. Now look, man, it is officially Labor Day, so is the summer job like over? You know, you can't wear white after, you know, Labor Day, allegedly. You know, I be breaking all types of fashion laws or whatever. I'm definitely a fashion criminal out here. I be wearing white every month of the year and black every month of the year. Thank you.

0: 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Say the magic words for me. I vote yes, KYS, and I'm going to put you in the building. 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More DJ Schemes coming up next. 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
2: 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Our essential services, from life-saving swim lessons to park police protection, support residents in meaningful ways. Our parks spark memories, our programs open doors, and our dedicated staff keep our community thriving. 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This is our commitment. We serve with heart so Prince George's County can live more, play more.
3: 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You was on your way to the beach. This is not something you predicted. Out of nowhere, you get into a car accident.

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7: Yeah. Ice.

secrets I know got you stressed. Will I take those to my death? Haven't decided just yet. Yeah. 40 was such a bang. All of my ops, they des. Please don't put me to the test. They tryna get back on the net. I'm tryna get back in the flesh. Yeah.